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G5 planes, you deserve the board. Tell them other lames they can swerve, of course. And I swear to God, I'ma curve them broads. Cause they don't know. Vacations, they don't go. You stay patient, and I respect that. 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

0: 97 FM Radio City, the station you are plugged in. And the song in the background is Watching Us, coming in from Wale and Leon Thomas, playing at exactly 16 minutes past the hour over 6 in the morning, right here on a station that loves life and loves music, ushering you into street another edition of awesomeness, courtesy of Breakfast in the City all the way till 10. Good morning, Kampala. Good morning, Uganda. And good morning to the entire world. It's a brand new day and another one that brings us closer to the end of this month as we look forward to the ninth month of the year as we continuously sail to the last month where so much awesomeness is definitely coming your way. The kitchen is starting to get a little busy right here at Radio City, and you know what that means. If you don't know, well, you need someone to let you in on how we hold it down every last month of the year. But with that said, Derek is my name. I got Passion Charlie. Good morning to you guys.
1: Good morning.
0: Thursday's here.
2: Thursday's here for sure. I'm telling you. You talked about we get into the ninth month. I'm like, wait, we're already there?
0: Yeah, man.
2: Man, this year.
0: We're moving.
2: You know, it always hits me. You know, when we're in school, just don't step. Man, when you're done and you're lifing and you're adulting, the year is done. You're like, hey, what have I done this year? Nothing. You weren't promoted.
0: Yeah.
2: You're still stagnant.
0: I want that individual who said, we shall sleep after school. Because I can assure you, I have not slept.
2: That is a guy to be slept.
0: You know, today was that day where I woke up and I was like, oh no, I still need, like, you know, when you feel like you need like 2 more hours or maybe an hour.
2: That was
0: me today. And that statement rang in my head, and I was like, someone literally told us when we grow up, we are going to be able to sleep. Did they mean when we're unemployed? You know those statements that are made but not completed?
2: They are sarcastic. They're like,
0: she like, if you're unemployed, by the way, you will sleep.
1: And now that you've grown, when you advise a child and then they don't listen to your gamba, because you felt it, you're in it.
2: That is why.
1: But when they were advising you when you're still young,
2: You know, that's why they give some names. They're like Kula Zikulabi. Kula Zikulabi.
0: There's someone called Kula Zikulabi.
2: It was a colleague. I ran into him. One of those, VAOs we used to do back in the day.
0: Hey.
2: It was called Kula Zikulabi. And the whole time I'm like, man, your parents didn't like you.
1: By the
0: way, China chakola, to one defensive mechanism.
2: Nothing.
0: Kula zikulabe. Papa. Wow, guys, please watch out for the names you call your kids. Kula zikulabe. But you see, life is funny.
2: Yeah.
0: That guy can reach somewhere, and his name is Keke. Ngobaba muita Keke. Our boy KK is coming. But who's KK? Kula Zikulabi.
2: The only advantage he has is that there's a KK we know is a minister of defense.
0: Oh, but, wow.
2: Besides that one, is this Kula Zikulabi?
0: Breakfast in the City is a go. And of course, when we do return, we shall be opening studio lines for you to be part of this awesomeness. Kampala, it's time to hunt for Mr. Benjamins.
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0: waking up to be the man on a mission, and the bag is the target. Get the 007 out of you and get your grind on. Don't you forget, when you get out of bed, get onto those knees and say a prayer, a quick one, so that he's at the beginning of your day. And I can assure you, man, it's going to be quite a beautiful one. It's already a beautiful morning down here in Kampala, Bugolobi, where we do broadcast from. And I don't know where you're listening in from, but right now you get to let us know. But most importantly, you let us know who you're waking up this morning. Studio lines are open, 0703 97 97 97, and 0786 97 97 97.
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2: 16.
1: Good morning.
2: 16, good morning.
1: Good morning, Jonas. How are you doing this morning?
2: Had guy.
0: Yo!
2: Good morning, Pate King.
0: Good morning, Salongo. What's going on, man?
2: Ni hao, ma. Ni hao, ma. Saturday National Cleaning Day.
0: Shasi su tu sa. Charlie's like that, man. I don't think he's going to be cleaning.
2: Derek, you guys, you bring a lot of energy in the morning, man. You wake up in big spirits. Eh?
0: Thank you, man.
2: This morning, I'm waking up KCC. Last time, National Cleaning Day, Chavagwa Kovuguinga Timumani. This time round, we are going to clean the city. Twitter garbage trucks. Trucks, you know, Kuvera, Okutuala Kasasi. Those things of us cleaning rubbish, never, it rains again, rubbish goes back into the drainage channels. Neda, we want the trucks, we want your workers. Kasasi Ravera Walinga Mumutwala. Bazoku says this Saturday, KCC. Good morning.
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2: Yeah, Edwin Vibes, good morning. I hope you did not go with your birthday. Hey, zuka tukuri.
4: Acha celebrating.
2: Acha celebrating.
4: Yeah, thank you. 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I'm telling you, eno sibi yangu sigara yu.
2: Asigare wawe?
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0: music to the world. Now, if the song doesn't have any citations, ululations, you know it's not African. Chalete, Davido, featuring Mofiki Zolo, playing on Radio City 97 FM. We love life, we love music. It is just 11 minutes to 7 a.m. It's about the time we took you around the world.
1: Yeah, let's start from Guinea, guys. Well, there's an interesting story that is brewing in Guinea. This comes after the president, Mamadi Domboya, came out and dismissed more than 170 soldiers for desertation, including at some point we all thought he was his right-hand man, but this is a colonel who helped him seize power in a coup that happened in 2021. Now, talking about this colonel known as Michael Lama, he was a member of the Special Forces Group, the elite army unit that Domboya once commanded. When he overthrew President Alpha Conde, Domboya said that he would not seek election and he would hand over power to civilian rule. Well, it was just a matter of time to put these words to test, because come December, he participated in the election and won with a landslide. I don't know what happened in Tebe, Well, the dismissals announced in a decree on state televisions are apparently thought to be part of the ongoing efforts by the president to consolidate his control and prevent potential challenges to his leadership. Those in the firing line did come from various branches of the military. These are the 170 plus soldiers that we talked about earlier. No details were given by General Amara Kamara, who was who is the president's spokesperson, while he was giving this particular statement on television in regards to the desertation of 173 military personnel. Now, a brief fact about Colonel Michael Lama and how prominent he had become in Guinea. In 2021, when the coup did happen in September, he was photographed in a vehicle that was carrying the deposed president Conde Alpha during that time. So he became very popular. And like I said, given the fact that some political analysts have said that this is a move to consolidate power, it seems like Colonel Lama Michael could not survive this, given his popularity ever since the coup did happen.
0: He was the threat.
1: Hey, it seems that they looked through the sniper's rifle, they were like,
0: we need to sideline this guy.
2: So yeah.
0: Otherwise, Entebbe.
2: Anyway,
1: guys.
2: Kati, something is happening everywhere. Climate change had hit again, and now dozens of Americans and Canadians, among hundreds of people who are missing following a deadly flash flood and mudslide near the Nepal-Tibet border. This is according to the Nepali authorities. Now, if you don't know where Nepal is, this is located in South Asia between India and China. Now, they're saying that more than 150 people are so far known to have died, according to the authorities. Now, the U.S. State Department said it was aware that Americans were impacted by yesterday's floods, but did not provide the numbers. It added that the U.S. Embassy in Nepal is working closely with local tour agencies and authorities to assist these affected Americans. And then the Canada's foreign policy said it was also monitoring developments and ready to provide assistance if needed. But according to the Nepal police, more than 500 tourists are missing, including 466 who are foreign nationals and from 28 different countries. Now, they include 54 people from the US, more than 100 from India, and then 33 from the UK, and more than 100 from Nepal. Now, the US Department has not provided figures or additional details regarding the Americans affected for privacy reasons, but a further 24 Canadians are also missing. This is according to a Nepal tourist. But Canada's Prime Minister said the government was closely playing the situation and also called on Canadians in the region sign up registration of Canadians abroad. This is a free service that lets the federal government contact and assist citizens during an emergency in other countries. So that's the situation there. But what happened? They say this could be caused by an earthquake. It was triggered by ice and then a landslide. So it was in that. So many people have died.
0: Guys, it's, let's really pray sad for ourselves. Kubanga, these natural calamities. Anyway, away from that, guys, in Germany, so apparently two Frankfurt airport workers have died. Guess of what? Malaria. Yeah. This is after a rare outbreak.
3: Omusujja.
0: Ogwensiri.
3: Wanagwa Uganda.
0: They say that this outbreak led to 6 employees contracting the serious infection spread by mosquitoes.
1: Oh, wow.
0: How did the mosquitoes get to the country?
1: It's now an infection?
0: Yes. It is believed that the mosquitoes arrived at Germany's busiest airport on a plane.
2: Okay.
0: Now what they have done, what they have decided to do is that traps have been installed at the airport and mosquitoes captured will be analyzed in a laboratory to determine their species and origin.
3: Men in Black, is that true? You working on something new? Is that a new movie? Will Smith, is that you? Are you trying to make a comeback?
0: I'm telling you, man, the outbreak is being investigated by the Frankfurt Public Health Department.
2: Yo!
0: Chikambwe.
2: Mosquitoes. Not allowed.
1: So they are capturing them.
0: I'm telling you.
1: After they come in on a plane. Wow. Please. Do they know that they can fly on their own without having to board a plane? Should we tell them about mosquitoes?
0: Amen.
1: Should we tell them that they breed in wet places, swamps, and stuff like that?
0: We should tell the Dr. Chris Mariomus here and he schools them about mosquitoes.
1: This guy should just pay us, man. This is time for us to make some money from Germany.
0: Two like this.
1: Yeah, one, two.
0: So two mosquitoes ended up on a plane and then they made people six people sick and then two died.
1: And they are female. They are no fleas because they are the only ones that spread malaria.
0: I know why females mosquitoes.
1: We got 3:07 and that is it with some of the stories that are making headlines across the globe. So in case you're going to Germany, guys, watch out. There are mosquitoes. They could bite you and you get malaria. Stick around when we do come back in the next hour, man. More awesomeness is coming your way. And of course, we'll be talking stories in Uganda. The president did write a letter, guys. We shall break it down for you. And we are still talking the fight against corruption.

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0: Cold Busy Signal, and this one is called Reggae Make You Rock. And I want to send this one to, you know, everyone who enjoys themselves some reggae music, you know. If you love you some reggae and this one makes you feel a little bit good, my guys listening in from Naguru, my guys in Kamocha, well, I do hope you're having an amazing one. I don't know if the birthday boy is awake. he was celebrating his birthday yesterday, as Charlie intimated. Edwin Vibes, your uncle from Arua on X, he's another reggae lover in there. So if you're already awake, well, I do hope you enjoyed this one. It's ushering us into the second hour of the show. And if you look at the time, well, it's 12 minutes past 7. If you had to be somewhere by 7, now you know. If you need to get on that Wheelie Wheelie or Border Border, well, you should get yourself one. And as you maneuver through traffic, well, we do hope that you're as comfortable as it can get. Derek is my name. I have Charlie and Pesh till 10. Welcome to this hour that is brought to you by MTN. 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
0: So yes.
2: Yesterday, His Excellency Yoweri Kaguta Museveni put pen to paper, and he was telling us something, because he's seen things. People are making noise, people are being arraigned, people are doing. What exactly was he telling us yesterday, His Excellency President Kaguta Museveni?
0: Yeah, so the president did come through to, you know, comment about the ongoing Balam and Namele situation across the country, and this is in regards to how they are dealing with the corruption conversation, the surprise movements within different districts, and having all these people arrested as we look forward to when they'll be aligned in court. President Yoweri Museveni did write to his Bazukulu on X, and we're going to read through this as fast as we can so that you get the gist of what we are talking about. He started off by, of course, saying that I'm writing to comment on the field of inspection tours in regards to honorables, that is Balgahara and Namere, and possibly others in the future. So that means, guys, something could be coming in the future. Some of the commentators were involved and were worried about this, and some of them said that these people could be kutomeraring in some of the words that he used. And of course, he went ahead to say it is on that account of the impunity and frequency of the corruption occurrences and the unaccountable actors. I have told you before that during the campaigns, my campaigns had to be interrupted to deal with the information from the angry citizens about corruption in PDM ATC. Now, we all remember during the campaigns time, you had the president open up the floor to some of these citizens, and every time they get held of the microphone, or every time they got hold of the microphone, well, the conversations were not good to the ears. He went ahead and said that earlier on, I had a meeting, meet with a delegation of elders from the Bunyoro area talking about selling of local government jobs. There were numerous stories about the ghosts of learners and teachers in government schools as well as health centers of the government. Therefore, the fear that the Barugaharas and Namere's may kutomera may not be based on facts. The challenge now is for the DPP to have a dedicated officer that can quickly assess the evidence against these criminals so that they can be prosecuted. The main problems on the issue of corruption have been two: the cover-up by responsible officials that should be protecting national interests, and the failure to report by the elite that have access to these decision-making centers. That is why Balugahara and Namere, by going to the people directly, they in form of barazas, also known as public gatherings, have bypassed the blockade of thieves manned by the responsible elements of the elites. Some of these elites, however, patriotic, one of them is Honorable Biamukama, who exposed to me the racket of extorters that were operating in State House. Can you imagine? Yeah. He reported them to me, and we trapped the thieves and arrested them. The corruption in Uganda is unstoppable. Don't cover up if you're a government officer and report if you're a citizen. I had indeed sent the former minister Majezi to follow up on the issues of corruption, and the people had reported to me. He did go through these places, but it seems decisive action had not been taken. You can see the enthusiasm of the people in response to Balgahara and Namere's decisive actions. We are back to the earlier NRM days when huge crowds would flock voluntarily to our public meetings without being given water, food to drink, hiring tents for these local elites while the masses stay in the rain or the sun. Salutations, signed by yours truly, Samalwani, Wykem Sebeni. So here we are, guys.
1: One thing I've taken from this, like, for the first time you might look at it and you think, you feel like he's defending Honorable Namere and Biarogahara. But one thing my take is, he's just trying to let you know, let us know that corruption is a government, is not a government problem. It affects us. So if we keep fighting the ones who are again fighting it, then we are going to suffer more.
2: But the other thing he mentioned that for me it has caught my interest is he said that the office of the Director of Public Prosecution needs to have one enthusiastic person who can get this evidence real fast. Now it brings to a notice that, you know, these guys keep on complaining that they are short of staff. With what Balam is doing, we need to have more state prosecutors and attorneys and lawyers and everywhere, literally in every sub-county, for example. If they could have, like, at least a lawyer every sub-county. When this happens, the lawyer takes on the case and boom, straight to court. But now the challenge is there's a lot of backlog. The judiciary is crying. Yeah. The office of the Director of Public Prosecution is crying. CID is also saying we are understaffed. So at the end of the day, the judiciary has so many cases, you know, and most of them are unresolved. So they need to go back on the drawing board.
0: Well, I think for me, this communication has been quite timely, given the fact that we had had a group of individuals the other day. The Minister Balgahara and the State Minister Namere were meeting up with the Parliamentary Committee, and some of the queries that were raised was the rate and the manner in which they were conducting these visits. And of course, some of them raised issues in regards to the people that are being arrested. Where are they? Why aren't they being brought to court for prosecution? So for me, this is more of a green light to, you know, whatever Balam and Minister Namere are doing. And this is more like, guys, continue doing what you are doing. And most importantly, like you've said, the DPP needs to pick this one up as soon as possible and make sure that these people who have been arrested, because yes, we have seen people being arrested.
2: Yes.
0: But what next after they have been arrested? We need them prosecuted and we need them to either pay or, you know, spend some time in the other bukulas in Luzira, you know what I'm saying? So I think for me, this is more of a go-ahead to whatever Balam and Minister Namere are doing, and I can only wait and see how it unfolds. If Sabalwanya has said, guys, bantu wange tebagenda tomera.
2: You know, I'm starting to believe that Parliament is jealous of Balam and Namere for one reason.
0: Yeah, I mean, like the president said in his introductory words, you know, and many more to come.
2: Yes. Yeah,
0: so that means the ministers could, instead of being jealous,
2: yes,
0: they could start working and copying from the original.
2: The other ministers, in the other tenure.
0: Wow. Tibaina chevakola. Katugena gamba 12th parliament. Eina chekoze.
2: Cabinet.
0: Eina chekoze.
2: President M7.
0: Aina chakoze.
2: CDF.
0: Wololo.

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0: Coming in from last man, I don't know how to this one. But hey, this is Quadro Ryan featuring Fade and brings us to just 27 minutes of the hour 7 before getting to sports. We are letting you know
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0: It is the time we get into the world of sports, both local and international. Courtesy of Peter Tabu joining Breakfast in the City to update us. Good morning to you, Peter Tabu. How are you doing?
1: Good morning. Good morning. I'm good. Of course, Premier League football this weekend, without a doubt.
0: Yep. Make
1: no mistake about that. We're definitely going to be breaking it down for you right now. The Women's National Basketball League Finals continued last night at Lugogo. First of all, it was the 3rd/4th game playoff. KCCA were in action against Magic Stormers. They literally ran over Magic Stormers to finish 3rd in this season's Women's National Basketball League. But now, let's move to the finals. The UC Lady Cannons are leading the series 3-0, 68-63. Is how that game ended last night at Lugogo. Pretty close, but later on, you pulled away. For the JT Lady Jaguars, you had Brenda Kayaga on with 22 points, Sandra Aikoru on 10 points, and Azida Nabayunga on 10 points as well. But for the UCU Lady Cannons, Zoe Atek came through with the game-high 17 points on the day. Martina Anyango also dropped 17 points. Mariam Namukwaya, for me, was the most exciting.
0: Yeah.
1: She dropped 13 points, but she was 4 for 8 from

0: downtown at some point. She scored three straight three-pointers to keep UCU in the mix right there. So game four, which could be the crowning moment for the UCU Lady Cannons, is on Friday at Lugogo Indoor Arena. So that's some basketball for you.
1: Time for the game on Friday?
0: Should be 7 p.m. On Friday. It will be embarrassing for the JT Lady Jaguars to be swept, but it is what it is, like they say. Now, let's move over to football. The Star Times Uganda Premier League is back, and match day one starts tomorrow. Vipers taking on Entebbe UPPC. That game kicks off at 8 p.m. at Stenray Stadium, Chitende.
1: Yeah.
0: Then, of course, we have fixtures on Saturday. Black Spur taking on Ntunga Sase in Hoima at 4 p.m. KCFC Nake FC at Lugogo, 4 p.m. Lugazi taking on Chigezi Homeboys at 4 p.m. Police Mbarara City. Well, of course, you have Sports Club taking on Chitara. Those are Saturday games in the Star Times Ghana Premier League. Then, of course, on Sunday, Bull take on Express in Jinja at 4 p.m. and Maroons take on URA at 4 p.m. That's just about it in the Star Times Uganda Premier League. From there, we shall cross over to Spain. Real Madrid, especially Jose Mourinho, marked his return to the Santiago Bernabeu as Madrid beat Real Sociedad 4-2-1. To pick up a win in La Liga. Kylian Mbappe scored a hat-trick. Vini Jr. scored the other. The assists coming in from Jude Bellingham, Vini Jr. and Fede Valverde. For Madrid, 3 points in the bag right there, if you like. Mourinho, of course, winning at the Bernabeu. A pretty interesting story to tell. Now, today, Barcelona taking on Club Athletic, Celta Vigo taking on Osasuna in the Spanish Primera Liga. Now, of course, in England, the League Cup took center stage. Burnley losing to Bradford 4-2 on penalties last night. Bradford advancing to the third round. Newcastle United beating West Bromwich Albion 3-2. Spurs beating Charlton 5-1. Savinho scoring on his debut for Spurs. Preston North End losing to Everton 4-0. Those are some of the results that came through in the EFL Cup. Tonight, Chelsea take on Luton Town. Fulham taking on Wimbledon. Meanwhile, the EFL or the League Cup third round draw was done.
1: Yeah.
0: And the 9 Premier League clubs that are playing in Europe are joining the competition at this stage. So Crystal Palace take on Middlesbrough. Manchester United will take on Brighton. Man City take on Norwich City. Ipswich host Arsenal. So Liverpool Spurs is a game that people should watch out for as well. Meanwhile, Newcastle, Everton, Wolves. Of course, for Liverpool, like I said, they take on Tottenham Hotspurs. And then Chelsea takes on the winner between Luton and Leeds United. So some heavy hitters in the EFL third round already on the cards.
1: Yeah.
0: Right there. That could be interesting. The Premier League match day 2 continues this weekend. Tomorrow, Crystal Palace are taking on Manchester City. That's a Friday fixture. Then on Saturday, Liverpool are taking on Nottingham Forest. Bournemouth take on Everton. Coventry City take on Hull City. You have Spurs taking on Newcastle United. While on Sunday, Chelsea take on Brighton and Hove Albion. Leeds play Brentford. Sunderland play Fulham. And United will be hoping to bounce back from that bad start in the English Premier League when they host Ipswich Town. Now that they've brought in Baleba, maybe that could be the fire they need. Now that Bruno Fernandes won the Players Player of the Season in the Premier League, maybe that's also the fire that they would need. Arsenal fans have to wait until Monday,
1: yeah,
0: when Arsenal play away to Aston Villa in the English Premier League. So those are your games in the English Premier League, as well as the latest headlines in the world of sport.
1: Thank you, Peter Tabu, for the sports update. You can catch him later on with the Jam at 5:30. Coming up is Bad Idea. Good morning.
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0: Megan Thee Stallion, the song is called Love Gal. This one brings us just 9 minutes to the top of the hour, and it's playing right here at Radio City, where we love life and love music. It's Breakfast in the City, and there is still going on to the off 10. 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
1: 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I know what's going down.

0: 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What is pissing you off this morning? 0703 and 0786 97 97 97. Let's hear it now.
1: Wagwan.
2: Are we good? How are you? What's your bad idea, Babaloku?
0: Yes, Babaluku.
1: Where are the little room? Let us see.
0: It's a bad idea. Bad idea.
1: Bad idea. And again, everyone will come up. What you mind? You are quite a contract. I can only tell because I can access you a cent. Eh? What's the game? The contract? A million in Billy Bakua de Co. Million Yemo. What's the other million Yemo? Not a tavern and over causes some of the bandit. Bosh can never to such a thing. Eh? What to my own caller? You go Gambandino, Bosh, Uchava, and you got about Sasua Sanders or not. Stay gay. But I remember the quarter contract never so covered Sasua for Spain. I'm a positive position. Now, so called Jemu, consistent is a quad day. Tolling that the Dak is a good Kuba. Never a Nibakola. Nobody would have gone as well as Puna Stain. Don't I remember them? Crocker a balloon by one. What's the other bow and bid having to be a
3: mood? Such a good of a
1: way. When I get out called Savannah, which made of the motto Kairimo Mupira, and not Sijamo Mokogo Mupira will not cigar.
0: Thank you so much, Babaluku, for that bad idea.
2: Register, hello. Hello.
4: Good morning, VIC.
2: Good morning, Uncle Ken. Bad idea.
4: I'm okay. Bad idea. It's Anita Mongo's issue. Whoever is dealing with this woman must be careful. This woman has a presidential punch. That's why it's hard. It's a very hard nut to remove. President Museveni, save us, please. We know you love this woman. We know. Hallelujah.
0: The idea.
5: 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And you don't want to give me my security back. Yet everything in the house is still like as I found it.
0: Bad idea.
2: Oh, by the way, that security month, Omuntu bawa fuluma, no kebele nyumba ngeli oke. You're supposed to pay. Banaye bazi mpanga nsengu kangana nisitegede. Nali ya sent. Nendi ya sent. Nendi ya sent.
0: Yes, sir.
2: Sasi gaze ade chukumi. I didn't expect that I was going to get, you know,
0: your refund.
2: My refund. She was actually the one who mentioned it. Like, hey, by the way, when you're security, I've been lucky. I think almost my landladies. Yeah, I only had landladies.
3: You know, women are honest. We are really honest.
2: Women are honest. Yeah, we are really honest. Take a queen in number. Konze take a ko. Na take a ko zali sawa kumi. Zaka ungezi. Friday wait yo. Wakana tuka kumi na bili Saturday.
0: Wow.
3: Guys, what do you think about the idea?
2: Yeah,
3: so I was watching BET. So there is this lady who went and took her boyfriend to court. Apparently, you call them co-curricular activities. So she sprained her heel. So she took the guy to court. She wanted the guy to settle her. She wanted $1,350 for spraining her knee, her hip. She woke up in the morning with pain. She's like, I'm in pain. She went to the hospital. So the guy was given it. But wow.
2: So after enjoying co-curricular activities together,
3: how? Definitely.
2: Namusasula.
3: You get So if you go and you wake up in the morning and you're in a lot of pain, you can as well take the guy to court.
2: Ah, temu chisusi zakati muta nso chisusi.
0: So what is going on in Uganda?
2: What kakana?
6: Wada mbaguma bakunyigi.
0: Oh, kala kata paka till morning, my guy. Nambo mulimo.
2: 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When we come back, we'll be talking to our guest who's already in studio. You want to stick around? We're talking good music, man. We're talking about an event that is forthcoming in the month of September, man. This man, you want to stick around for him. Most of the ladies go crazy when he comes on stage. For the men, they just spend like they can't help it. Mm-hmm. Stick around. 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

Kenneth Mugabe, the beautiful under wraps. And guess what? This show is a go. I'm talking 10 minutes was the hour of 8 in the morning. In case you're wondering what is happening, well, we're about to move you from the wraps, get you all the way into a beautiful conversation, because you're the people of the land. And if that does get to sound familiar, well, you need to watch out for this. I want us to do this one more time. One more time.

0: Africa. Let me tell you, man. 12th September is going to ask for water on this particular jam. And I'll be telling you why, because it's going to be a special edition. Kenneth Mugabe celebrating 10 years, and we do have him in studio for this particular hour. Kenneth Mugabe, thank you so much for honoring our invite, and welcome aboard Kampala's finest station. How you doing? How you been?
1: How have I been? I've been alive.
0: You've been alive?
1: Yes.
0: You know, every time someone gives me such a response, yes, I can't help it but figure out, or try to figure out, or imagine how much they have had to endure. Because by the time someone tells you, I'm alive, it's like they had a close scare of death, or some crazy things have been happening.
1: Not really.
0: I don't know.
1: Life is the most important thing. Everything else can, you know,
0: can come
1: at
0: in
1: the moment. Because if you don't have life, what else? What's next?
0: That's very true.
1: So if you have challenges and you're still breathing, tomorrow they are going away. And such is life. So life is how you take it, is what you make it, is basically living it.
0: All right. Yes. Well, clearly you have done most of that when it gets to living life and giving us music for the last 10 years. And we're going to be talking about everything to do music. We're going to be talking about experiences. We're going to be talking about lessons, man. Because when it comes to celebrating 10 years, decade of work, where people did not see this one unfolding, well, you definitely have to be receiving your flowers, Kenneth Mugabe. Sure. Talking about 10 years, man, how has the journey been? Let's start from there.
1: How has the journey been?
0: Yeah.
1: It has been fruitful, I would say.
0: Wow. Wow.
1: Yeah, it has been fruitful. Full of ups and downs, full of lessons. Umanyi, this industry, you have to do this, you need to go and see this one. Okay, mulimo, but some gatekeepers who are like, But for Kenneth Mugabe, it was different. Because everyone kept on telling me, and I'm like, tujja genda. And 10 years later, we have 4 albums out. Those 4 albums, the first album, Chibunomo, has 11 songs, second album, Uganda, has 13 songs. The third album, People of the Land, has 24 tracks. And the latest one is Tales of Mugabe, which you can only find on kennethmugabe.com. It has 15 tracks.
0: Wow. Interesting. When you look at the reflection of this journey, Kenneth, did you ever anticipate this much support and love from the fans? I mean, if you were to pick up from the shows that you have done, they have been sold out. Like, every time you get on stage, even if you're just appearing on someone's, show, like, people are singing word for every song. Did you ever anticipate it would turn out like this?
1: I saw it, but I didn't know how it would unfold. You know, you can see the end, but you don't know how going to happen. What is good? Yes. You don't know what is happening in between. So I saw it, I felt it, and I chased it.
0: And you caught it.
1: We are still going because since last year, I'm in transition. I'm entering a new phase of my life, I would say. And each album is a phase of my life.
0: That's true.
1: Chibunomo is a phase, Ugandan is a phase, People of the Land is a phase, and Tales of Mugabe is the phase I was chasing from campus, because most of the songs on Tales of Mugabe, I wrote them when I was at campus. They were supposed to be on Chibunomo album, but they were older than me.
0: I hear you.
1: So when I was beginning, people thought I was way older than my age. And for some reason, I had to chase my music to look like it. Whenever I'll be like, people are like, where? No, see you.
0: Yeah.
1: We're expecting someone 50, 40 years and above.
0: Yeah.
1: We think this person, Takulidemo, Uganda.
0: Mm-hmm.
1: And yes, this person is born and bred in Uganda. He just chose to do this kind of music that he feels Ugandans need.
0: Yeah.
1: Because it's a need. I'm answering a need.
0: Okay.
1: And yes, so.
0: Would you say your music is driven from your personal life and inspiration? Because if you look at your albums, Chibunomo, this was your introductory album into the industry, telling people about who you are and the uniqueness that comes with you. You move on to Uganda and you're literally talking about where you're coming from, who you are. You get to, you know, people of the land. And now you are engaging your own audience with People of the Land album. And here you are with Tales of Mugabe. You are literally giving us a story.
1: Mm.
0: Does that mean that if we are to stay with Mugabe for the next 50, 60, 80 years, we're probably going to be tapping into your old age stories with your music?
1: I think I'll still be performing Chibunomo.
0: Yeah. Because you're that special. I mean, we have to give it to you.
1: I like to sing about what I see.
0: Yeah.
1: I like to sing about what I feel. And also, music is, I use music as therapy. My audience, they're like my therapists. You get? I tell you my bizibu, my challenges, my triumphs, and they're like, woo! Clap for me. I'm like, okay, let's go with that.
0: Not the response you expected.
1: And but I have to talk. You see, I view music differently.
0: Yeah.
1: It is not just something that I can let me go and transact and then make some money. I want the money. Everyone's money.
0: True.
1: Who doesn't want money?
0: True.
1: Amma, don't you want money?
0: Oh, I'm glad that's where you started the question from, because when it gets to pesh and money, when you talk about music, I'm glad that I do this show with a rapper, Charlie here. Mm. I don't know if you guys are going to exchange contacts for a collab.
2: Kenneth has mentioned something, and he said he was writing most of these songs while he was in school.
3: Mm.
2: When did it hit you that, you know what, now this is my path, I am passionate about this? When did you make the decision?
1: I made the decision when I joined Campus. Actually, I said that when I was in senior six. I just said it like jokingly. We were filling job forms, and then I was like, you know what, I'm going to do music. And the people around me, they just laughed, because I used to make people laugh. Many of my colleagues then thought I was going to be a comedian. Yeah. Like, but for some reason, I was like, comedy? Nah, let me go to music. That's why sometimes in music, my music, you listen, there's a relieving effect.
3: Okay.
1: It's something that makes you laugh, to like to get you off that topic.
2: Mm.
1: And then you get to that relief. So that's the comedy. That's the comic relief I put in the music.
0: Mm.
1: But when I was at Campus, you know, mind what you say.
2: Yeah.
1: When I was at Campus, I went and I saw that music, you have to have done it in primary or secondary. And me, I had never.
0: Mm.
1: But I knew I wanted to do music for some reason.
0: Mm.
1: But I was like, you know what, let me go with whatever. And my first choice was community psychology.
2: Yeah.
1: So as I was passing by near that Senate building.
0: Yes. Yes. I can't wait to hear the end of this. Tell me that's where the story ended.
1: There happened. They had thrown flyers that you if you haven't done music before, you can join. I was like, So I sat with myself, the parliament in my head.
0: Yeah.
1: I was like, you know what?
2: To hell with community psychology.
0: This is it.
1: We had two choices. The first one was, can I learn music from community psychology?
0: Mm.
1: I was like,
0: not possible.
1: Can I learn community psychology from music?
0: Very possible.
1: I was like, yeah. So let me go for music. That's why the decision was made.
2: When you look at your audience, Kenneth, it cuts across.
1: Yes.
2: There's the corporate, you know, then there. About one seat, dada. Because I saw you at the Millennials, and when you came out,
3: I'm telling
2: everyone went crazy.
3: Yes.
2: I'm like, Hey, Kenneth Achikuba. Did you envision this?
1: I saw it. I saw it. I knew. You see, life is a book like boomerang. What you throw eventually comes back.
2: Yeah.
1: And personally, I focused on serving, what putting what is not there. I know what I like. There are 10 more people that like it.
3: Mm.
1: And I know those 10 people, each has 10 people that like the same thing. And that's a compounding effect. Along the way, look, we're not looking for 1 million fans. Ngenda bateka.
0: We walk to Abikwida.
1: Ngenda bateka.
2: Yeah.
1: I only need 1,000 people that can pay 100K.
0: Yeah. What gives an artist like you satisfaction? Is it the love that you see these people singing with every time you are on stage? Or is it the fact that you know what you aimed for is actually coming true? I don't even think you worry about concerts filling up anymore.
1: No, you don't. I worry about my next phase.
0: So where does the satisfaction come from?
1: Where is the satisfaction in performing.
0: Mm. and the crowd is just joining
1: in
0: you
1: performing
0: word for
1: my
0: word.
1: Craft,
0: okay?
1: Because well, it's no longer my craft; it's your craft.
0: Yep, I mean, at this point,
2: you talked about our craft, and earlier we played Under Wraps, and that was an anthem in 2022, 2023, and Ugandans. I'm sorry to say, most people, me and Derek always have this talk, this joke of most guys have that one person. He doesn't want anybody to know about his affair. Now you come up with Under Wraps, and I'm like, this is Kampala's anthem. Were you Under Wraps? Did you see somebody Under Wraps? Like, we need to know. Because, man, that song speaks volumes.
1: Oh, that song. That's Under Wraps, Under Wraps, Under Wraps, Under Wraps. It is the song that was missing on People of the Land.
2: Yeah.
1: You know that one song, for example, in Ebinyuma on Ugandan album is the song that I wrote last. So on this People of the Land, Under Wraps was the song that I felt like I need something that is so grooving. I need something that can be relatable. I need to go into people's lives now. I've been talking about, you know, relatability, and guess what? After releasing that song, people were like, I know, you get screenshots,
2: feedback,
1: commenting, and we're like, oh my God, this guy knows about us. And I'm like, oh, so you guys all along.
0: we were like, this man is shaking our tables, man. We have so many things under wraps. But I think that's what music calls for, the relatability. You have to look out for, you know, an aspect that people are going to be able to relate to. But I also want to believe that Mugabe was someone's under wraps, but he didn't know.
2: Hey.
0: At some point, maybe.
1: You see, this lady...
3: please complete it.
0: What's wrong with this lady?
1: They can say, until you put a ring on it.
0: You ever been pressured to put a ring on someone?
1: Me?
0: Yeah.
1: No.
3: Yeah.
1: I've not been pressured. No one can pressure me.
0: But you're seeing someone, right?
1: Yes, I am.
3: With no pressure.
0: I like that. I like that. Yeah, I can't wait to hear an album about her. Because, you know, that's what artists do, man. They just throw us into their lives, and for some reason you're listening to this album that is dedicated to this beautiful lady. Yeah, so I don't know. Talking about ladies, Pesh.
3: Yes. So I wanted to ask, I love your music. I really love you. Just like Charlie said, your music cuts across. And I call you an Afro soul storyteller. Now, my question is, your music has a strong identity, a Ugandan identity, African identity. You see, like right now, musicians are trying to chase this whole international thing. They're trying to get there. Yeah. But then you still preserve that. Why is it important to you?
1: East or West home is best.
3: Amazing.
1: And the higher you go, you have to remember where you come from. And still, when you meet those big artists, let's say international,
3: yes,
1: they also want to know where you come from.
3: Mm-hmm.
1: They want to, you know, to tap into your what's the word?
0: Authenticity.
1: Your authenticity.
3: Yes.
1: They want to know your story.
3: Absolutely.
1: And me, I was like, you see, back in the day, I chased those things like festivals, what? Mm-hmm. For some reason, Zagana. And then I was like, no, nyayo che yo. Because Spotify says most of my audience is home.
0: Mm-hmm. Yes.
1: YouTube says those analytics, I know that.
3: Mm. Yes.
1: Everything is home. Mm. 90% home.
0: Home.
1: I didn't know nyayo. Let me serve my people here. I've gotten opportunities. Yes, I've traveled. Yes, but still on music, but not really to perform except in 2019, and of which people thought that was Boston. People thought those who had organized, they thought people are not going to come.
0: Yeah, yeah.
1: People came and they were like overwhelmed.
0: Mm.
1: And I even missed my flight because they forgot to book for me, you know,
0: the return flight.
1: No, I had the return from Chicago to Nairobi.
0: Okay,
1: but from Boston to Chicago.
0: Yeah.
1: Yes, that's where.
0: And back home, what? They wanted to keep you under wraps.
1: You see, this guy is Basanyo Kanyo.
3: Yeah,
1: I didn't have a gamba. You should book my ticket early because Munzo kujira jidam. Basanyo Kanyo. Don't worry about that.
3: Mm.
1: And guess what?
0: Mm-hmm. It happened
1: just by few minutes. If I didn't have luggage, mm-hmm. I would have stepped on the. But now I had luggage.
0: Yeah.
1: So, I've gotten invitations from Canada, in like Germany, mostly two countries, Germany and Canada, mostly. But still, it's like they want to take you on a visitor's visa.
0: Mm.
1: Yes, my passport has a P3 that, you know, that working visa. Katia, you have, then, you see, you're spoiling your future, you know, travels and all that.
3: Amazing. Still, you see, let me switch a little bit to this 10 years of Kenneth Mugaga. This is the second edition, right? Now, there is something you say, fans' favorite songs. Are you going to be performing? Because I love all your songs. I think you're going to perform all, I'm thinking.
1: Yeah, that's what I'm worried about now. Because we put out a list.
3: Okay.
1: And people are like, no, my song is not on. My song is not on. My song is not. And I'm like, but I told you to write.
0: Mm.
1: You didn't write. And I know the list is going to change.
3: Mm-hmm.
1: Because we are doing rehearsals. We are doing old songs.
3: Okay.
1: I know the list is going to change like last minute. And still, that day with that Kali way whereby I would just have to perform an acoustic full set for like a few minutes. Like, let's say 15, 10 to 20 minutes.
3: Mm-hmm.
1: I'm just randomly. Because now this time around, the ordinary are sitting in front.
3: Okay.
1: VIP is sitting behind.
3: Uh-huh.
1: Yes. Chichu same, that's what I found me Serena. They're looking down on us. Katibano, but we made a more theater style.
0: Yeah.
1: I think we're going to today.
0: Okay.
1: Yes, so.
0: Toto yimiriza faba VIP ati banana.
1: VIP inzo kwenye.

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0: people of the land. This one is called Fire and Water. It's playing at 20 minutes to 9 in the morning. Breakfast in the City is a show you're sailing with all the way till 10 in the morning. And we're still having conversations with the one and only Kenneth Mugabe. 10 years, man, is what we're talking about. Experiences, lessons, and a couple of other things that involving the conversation. As we look forward to 12th of September, guys, if in case you've not gotten your ticket, you need to get it. This show is going down at Indere. And oh boy, you don't have to miss it because this one is a fans edition. Make sure you send your songs, man. Give this guy work. He's just in rehearsals, just moving around. Give this guy some work. But talking about some work, I also have information that I need to part with you from Centenary Bank.
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0: Yeah, and talking about the people that live truly to themselves, we have a man that has chased his dream ever since he was about 18 years of age, man. Ever since he was in school, he said this is what he wanted. Senate building down at Makere was where psychology be akoma, my guy. And he has been with us from 8 a.m. And Kenneth, I want to throw you in for this one. Out of the four albums, what is your favorite song? Because I want you to play it for us.
2: Yo.
0: Your favorite song.
3: My favorite song.
0: Mm-hmm. Mm-hmm. Out of the four albums.
3: Favorite song.
0: Yeah. You keep asking fans, what's your favorite song? Now it's your turn. It's that hard?
3: Yeah, it is hard.
2: Mm.
3: Usually my favorite song is the one I've just written.
0: Are you kidding me?
3: Oh, yeah. Mm-hmm. Yeah, so
0: wow.
3: Okay. I have this song,
0: mm-hmm.
3: and I think at the moment it speaks to many youths.
0: Okay,
3: It's not Mvubuka. it's on Tales of Mugabe album,
0: mm-hmm.
3: and you can only find that album at kennethmugabe.com.
0: Yeah.
3: And the song is called Itaisha.
0: Itaisha.
3: Yeah.
0: Sounds like it's like a Swahili word.
3: It is, yeah.
0: Mm-hmm. Oba Peter Aisha. Ita Aisha.
3: Itaisha.
2: Itaisha.
0: Itaisha.
3: Itaisha.
0: Ladies and gentlemen.
3: It's called it means Chijakugwa.
0: Mm-hmm. Oh, Itaisha. Mm-hmm. Itaisha. Playing for the very first time on 97FM Radio City with yours truly, Kenneth Mugabe. And you can get this one on the website, kennethmugabe.com. Here we go.

0: Nacholoza hata chikwa chicha kukwa
1: itaisha. Allow me to dedicate this one to people listening in from Kenya, Nairobi. I got some people streaming live all the way from Dar es Salaam. And in case you are one of those people that is going to be coming for the show on 12th of September, I'm sure you can't wait for this one. Chija kugwa pesh. Echo funo msaja chija kugwa. Sagalo gwe musubi. 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Sena chaliwo. Kenneth.
2: Yes.
1: That song. Is it out of a personal experience, or you decided to just tap into another aspect that people go through in life?
2: Call it a continuation of Muvubuka.
1: Mm. Oh, yeah. Oh, I hear. I hear what you just did right there. Those of you that don't know Muvubuka, you need to listen to this. It's actually my favorite with Selector Timo. At the time we played it here on the show, and people went crazy over it. But I want us to talk about you and string instruments. I seen you play tube fiddle.
2: Yeah.
1: I seen you play guitar. I think I seen you play anadungu as well, if I'm not mistaken. Otherwise.
2: Yes, I can. All of those I learned at campus.
1: Oh.
2: But I stuck with Endingidi.
1: Why? But by the way, guys, he has a new one, just so you know, because I've not seen this one. I don't know if it's in celebration of the 10 years, but there's a new one that he's carrying with him.
2: A new guitar, this new guitar, this Kakobe.
1: Yeah.
2: I don't know.
1: Guitar?
2: I don't know. I'm just drawn.
1: Mm-hmm.
2: I'm just drawn to the guitar. I'm just drawn. Actually, for the guitar, my initial instrument, I wanted a piano. I loved the piano, but I could not carry it around. So the guitar was more affordable in terms of, you know, movement and all that. It's what I looked at, and it became part of me. I call it Kasada because. My wingman.
1: It's over. Do you ever get tired of creating music?
2: No, it's not work, but it's call it an expression. Call it. Do you get tired of breathing?
3: No.
4: As soon as you skip, you start gasping, you look for it.
2: But yes,
0: Kenneth, for a person who has very good work out there,
2: yes,
0: you know, and the talent that you have, how do you stay grounded? How do you keep this poise?
2: One, I know I am not the one who gave myself this gift.
3: Okay.
2: That only that humbles me, because sometimes you just sit there and. I listen to my music all the time, and I'm like, how did I come up with this line? What was I thinking when I was, you know, doing all this? I remember what the moment I was when I was writing the song, but I don't remember the moment of the zone I was in.
0: Yeah.
2: Because you have to be in a zone. And then in that zone, you have to remember a certain moment that I'm like, I don't remember all those. And once the song is done, I cannot do anything about it. Okay, I can promote it, but usually the song goes out and it finds its own audience. That's why someone be like, to perform is a kayemba kangi. You didn't perform my song. I'm like, una which one? Simanya fire and water. I'm like,
1: an expression that has no words attached. Yes, I can only imagine how many of those you get after the show.
3: Now let's get in back to the concert. Someone who has never attended a Kenneth Mugabe concert, why would they make 12th September their first experience?
2: It's my birthday, first of all.
3: Oh,
1: that's another, that's September amazing, baby. Yeah. Building, yeah.
3: I'm telling you.
2: Yes. Secondly, this is purely singing.
3: Okay.
1: Yeah.
2: Purely singing. You see, people come to the concerts, they want you to sing. Sometimes we tend to talk a lot. Sometimes we tend to put MCs, and you know, MCs they drag the shows, and you get because now we have a Zekola.
1: Value for money.
4: Hey. That table you're shaking has drinks in it. Very expensive ones, by the way.
1: I see you guys. I now know why I'm not MCing at you. this nigga that wants to walk, man.
2: but the thing is something we decided as a team that when we want to win, if you're playing, let us papa back to back. Because I have noticed some MCs, they are not in sync, and sometimes even if it's just a millisecond, it can drag the show. For where if you were to get over on bands, that's why bands play the way they play now. They play like DJs, but kuanga ba DJ. They don't want even to let people breathe back to back. So now for the concert, we want to play the song, begin, end it, give a breather like 1, 2, 3 seconds.
3: And boom.
2: And then start another.
3: Ooh.
2: Yes, those 3 seconds they are for the art, for the audience to process.
4: Yeah.
2: You get the previous song and then go to the next. So we in a good night we can play like around 35 songs.
1: Wow.
2: Oh. Yeah.
4: Yeah.
2: Yeah. I have over 60 songs.
1: That's a lot, man. Over 60 songs are in there. but Kenneth, I want us to talk about briefly.
2: Yes.
1: Dolly Parton and a couple of lessons in there. Earlier on, before we started the show, I asked you, briefly about Dolly,
2: yes,
1: who continues to rest in peace. Such an iconic musician with a lot of things to learn from. But talking about learning. What are some of the things that, artists in general, forget artists who are following a unique genre. Because if you look at the genre that Dolly Parton was known for, country music, beautiful, soft, and very amazing music to listen to and enjoy, and lots to learn from it with the storytelling. Yes. Now, when you listen to your kind of music, there's a storytelling aspect to it.
2: Yes.
1: So with that in consideration, and for an artist in general, what are some of the things that we get to learn from musicians that have left an iconic history to look up to?
2: Now, for Dolly specifically, Dolly Parton, may God umoyo gwagumuze mirembe. She stuck to her true self. I watched her documentary before she passed, and she used to work on TV, like a show, and they were talking about how the song "Always Love You" came. almost all songs she sang, they related to her, because the song "Always Love You" she was singing to the to her co-host. She had quit. And she was like, I'm leaving.
1: Yeah.
2: I'm leaving the show. I'm leaving. Because when she joined the show became, it was a hit already, but now she
1: became more popular.
2: It became more popular because she was funny. She was a full artist. Like, storyteller, plays guitar, she's beautiful, And she was the full package. And they got misunderstandings with the person, and then she was like, "I'm leaving," and they're like, "No, you're not going anywhere." So but now she sang the song, and the guy didn't know that
4: the song was about him.
2: He did not know the song was about him. So what do I learn personally? Keep writing. Keep doing what you're supposed to do. Because a mango tree doesn't stop becoming a mango tree.
1: Yeah.
2: And guess what? We go to kuliko miyembe. It stays where it is, was planted. Ujija, you find it where it was planted. Ujagenda, and now when you come, you don't come for the leaves, you don't come for the roots, you don't come for the branch, the stems, you come for the fruits.
1: I hear you.
2: You get what I learned is seasons come and go. And as season is because when you look at that mango tree, time comes when it has those small mangoes, yeah. Where the ladies, you know, I would say pesh. Again, what Jacob in Bobo Tobo, the guy able to warm it
4: up.
2: And then buds start coming in, you know, that's when you start, you know, seeing some, you know, yellow mangoes. Mm. And people go to that mango tree for those yellow mangoes.
1: Yeah, yeah.
2: They don't go for the leaves. Mm-hmm. They don't go for anything else except for
1: mangoes.
2: For those mangoes.
1: Emphasis on yellow.
5: If you know, you know.
1: So anyway, Kenneth,
2: yes.
1: Before we get into the last words in regards to the show,
2: yes.
1: We have something we do here on the show every time we have guests. It's called Quick Fire.
2: Quick Fire.
1: Yeah, the last time we had a guest, they mm-hmm. hesitated because we only have one rule and one rule only.
2: Mm-hmm.
1: No hesitation whatsoever hesitation. The question is. And okay. When you hesitate, you mm-hmm. buy the team breakfast. Salvador hesitated and bought us breakfast, the entire team. So you need to be very ready.
2: Mm. You guys.
1: I think the only artist we've had and managed to nail it all the way was Bebe Cool.
2: Mm.
1: Yeah.
2: Okay.
1: So now we are about to tap into you. Mr. Chibunoma, are you ready?
2: Fire.
1: All right, here we go. Indoors or outdoors?
2: Indoors.
1: Hot or cold beverages?
2: Hot.
1: Sweet food or spicy food?
2: Spicy.
1: Books or movies?
2: Movies.
1: Marvel or DC characters?
2: DC.
1: Oh, that's a nigga right there. If you were to have any superpower, what would it be?

0: Yeah.
1: I think someone called our breakfast guy. Lexo Cafe, we're about to order for some breakfast. Yeah, if you have a superpower.
0: I would say healing.
1: Healing?
0: Yes.
1: Wow. Okay. Yeah. Like all sorts of healing. Because now healing, you have the lame, you have the blind, you have the brokenhearted.
0: Healing. Because what I'm doing is I'm a healer too.
2: Yeah.
0: What I do. Yeah.
2: Yeah, doing okay.
3: If you watch X-Men, you've seen that kid that would come with your powers, you touch him,
1: you get back to normal. Unfortunately, X-Men is Marvel, so the DC guy cannot relate. All right, Netflix or YouTube?
0: YouTube.
1: You're stuck on an island and you have only 3 albums to listen to the entire time you're at the island.
0: Mm.
1: 2 from your side and 1 from any other artist. 3 albums, let's hear them.
0: People of the Land, Tales of Mugabe, and Dhaka by Leonard Cohen, the Let.
1: Oh, wow. Quite a unique one if you ask me. Inheriting wealth or working for it?
0: Working for it.
1: You don't want free things.
0: Man, when you inherit things, let me tell you something. You see, money, we want money.
1: Mm.
0: We love money.
1: Yeah.
0: But money exposes our in those small things, and it highlights them.
3: Yeah.
0: No gamba kundi yabadechi. Yachuka kume ti yachuka yaliwatu.
1: Yaliwatu naenga chana.
0: Neyo wavu.
1: All right, as we get to the last ones, favorite Ugandan artist of all times.
0: Favorite Ugandan artist of all time.
1: Yeah.
0: I'll go for Prince Job Paul Kafero.
1: Oh,
0: yeah.
1: Classic man in there. Favorite song of all times.
0: Deep on Nazigara.
1: Crush in the industry. Supper, guys. We have lunch, supper, and breakfast.
0: Guys, I didn't need to think about this.
1: No hesitation. That's the rule. That's the grand rule.
3: Hey, he probably has many crashes.
1: Let's hear them.
0: I need to think.
1: I don't know why I'm seeing some names running through your mind, but I can't say them.
0: Not I'm swiping left.
1: There's gotta be one. There's gotta be one. Come on.
0: Swipe left. Swipe left.
1: I'm gonna ask you to choose between these two artists.
0: Okay.
1: If you were to have a date with them,
3: you know where we're going, right?
1: Irene Itale, Juliana Kanyomozi.
0: Juliana.
1: I guess it's all settled, guys. I guess that's the crush we've been looking for. There we go with our answer. Unless you have a different one. Ah, oh, Kenneth. He's been in studio with us all the way from 8 a.m. Now, as we let you go, what should we be looking forward to come 12th September? Or what would be your parting words as we prepare our dancing shoes, celebrating our birthdays in September, looking forward to Ndere Culture Center?
0: Ndere Culture Center, 12th September, we shall be celebrating Ugandan soul, Ugandan music. Mm-hmm. And come bring and expect to find your landlord there. Don't worry, he'll be also enjoying. But come and I'll sing. Person that I know, people, when these people hear the name Kenneth Mugabe, they hear singing. They hear music. So expect music. Expect performance. Expect. Now, this time around, ordinary. Batula Maso.
2: Mm.
0: Ordinary. Batula Maso. I see Kayola. Above VIP.
3: Hey.
0: Yeah, VIP. To the Guru.
3: Hey,
0: yeah, above VIP. Batula Maso.
3: Mm.
0: And. So expect better sound, expect better visuals, but just expect. This is
1: the production
0: that you say. Yes. So.
1: CDF. Is that you? Stick around. We are a station that loves life and loves music. Get yourself those tickets. And of course, subscribe to kennethmugabe.com so that you can be able to get a listen to some of the songs that are not out there in the public yet, only on the website. And of course, another hour is coming yours truly with awesomeness and full blast courtesy of Breakfast in the City.

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0: 90 years, the version of bribes, I'm really a threat.
1: It's got to the point that I don't even care. I got jewels in a safe that I don't even wear.
0: Bro, I do it for some shoes and some clothes. 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

0: 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We love life. We love music. The last hour on Breakfast in the City. We start at 6 a.m. and take you all the way till 10 a.m. In the background, of course, is Auntie Tiwa. The song is My Darling. My name is Charlie. I got Pesh with me and Derek. And we are entertaining you and reminding you that in this last hour, great things are happening.
1: Super Mirinda, and make sure you spread the smile. 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You sip it, you catch the smile, and then you spread it. 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

one is called Bend You, coming in from Omalay. He's playing at 10 minutes to 10. Ready on Breakfast in the City. And you know what that means? He definitely ushers us straight into the double play moment of the day. And double play is powered by Skyview Soda. They are reminding you to get yourself some soda with more flavor. They're talking about more fun and more fees. So as you get along with your day, make sure you grab yourself a cold Skyview and get to refresh. Today's double play is coming in from Darasa. I do hope you enjoy this one.

0: Darasa with Shoma Jolzi. I like it is the song, and it features in our double play. The second one, Ali Rona, we had beginning as well. And all this is coming in from Darasa, all the way from Tanzania. And it's playing at 3 to 10. And that means one thing and one thing only. Proudly brought to you by Scabby Soda. So refresh yourself with something that has some more flavor to eat, some more fees, and absolutely some more fun. But as we get to the end of the show,
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0: And that means that I shall be catching you tomorrow together with Selector Timo as we usher you into the dream weekend. You need to make a date with us. But for now, let's watch out for Charles Mangala, who will be coming in with the news at the top of the hour. And Awesomeness comes in mid-morning. We'll be coming in with the Hype Queen, Jolette. And later on, of course, the Jam. So you want to stick around, because Jam Floor Feelers, the Bishop, will be taking us on a service from 6 p.m. all the way till about 8 or 10, depending on how much mobile money he gets. But there you have it, and may the day be as beautiful as you've prayed for it. Keep it 97 FM Radio City. Good morning, Kampala.

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1: Good morning, I'm Charles Mangala with the news on Radio City 97 FM. Government has revealed that three Ugandans reportedly detained in Thailand after being lured with promises of employment were victims of human trafficking. The three, Emon Chisache, David Mushaija and Samuel Kusima, did not travel through Uganda's legally established labor externalization programs. The Minister of Gender, Labor and Social Development, General Henry Tumukunde, disclosed this in a statement submitted to Parliament, saying Result Recruitment Company is not a licensed labor recruitment agency and is not registered in the Ministry's External Employment Management Information System, which is used to manage the formal recruitment and deployment of Ugandans seeking employment abroad. Local government leaders have backed the government's intensified crackdown on corruption. The Uganda Urban Authorities Association Secretary General Francis Barabanawe made the remarks during an interface with Parliament's Government Assurance Committee, saying corruption remains a serious problem in local governments and acknowledged that its members cannot claim to be entirely free from the vice. He stressed that the association supports the Uganda the government's anti-corruption campaign, but wants suspects to be subjected to proper investigations and due process before disciplinary or criminal action is taken. And police in Kampala metropolitan area have arrested five suspects and recovered 12 suspected stolen motorcycles following an intelligence-led operation in Ndeba Katwe Division. According to Kampala Metropolitan Police spokesperson Rachel Kawala, the operation was conducted on August 25th at around 5 p.m. following public concern over the increasing theft of motorcycles in the city. Kawala says investigations are ongoing to identify the owners of the recovered motorcycles and establish the suspect's involvement in the robberies. These are the exchange rates of the Bank of Uganda website. The US dollar is buying 3,732, selling 3,742. The British pound is buying 5,071, selling 5,086. The euro is buying 4,348, selling 4,361. The Kenya shilling is buying 28.81, selling 28.93. Tanzania shilling is buying 1.4, selling 1.43. Coming up is the Mid-Morning Magazine. Good morning.
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deadly. I'm gonna get my inspiration today from this song, yeah? Listen, sometimes you put yourself on pressure to do things. 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

most times you're going to panic, you're going to do things wrong, you're going to do things half-heartedly. 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

97 FM Radio City. Yeah, man, Kapeke, the song is Kaba. I think we are not yet over this song as. I feel like also, we're not yet over this song as Ugandans, yes. But it feels like even people who come to Uganda and it's like one of the first things they want to do is learn how to do this thing. You feel me? 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Now listen, today's throwback topic is going to be a little interesting. Yesterday, I happened to attend a wedding dinner. Now this couple, keep in mind, did not tell us that they were going to wed. They made it a point that everyone who was at the dinner got this information at least 2 days prior, at least 2 days before that dinner. And they made sure that if at worst, like the ones who got it early, got it like 1 month earlier, and they told them, friend, hi, I'm gonna need you to keep that date because there's something happening on that day that you don't want to miss. I'm like, okay, cool. And then like 3 days later, they're like, oh, it's just a dinner and we put out, you know, color codes for the dinner. This is how we should dress. Bruh, we reached the so-called, you know, very chill black tie dinner.

things where everyone has to be there, echikacho na chiite. But guys, when we throw back to that, how much more resources are you willing to lose for one day of a wedding instead of preparing for a lifetime of your marriage? You know, a lot of guys out here are doing the most extravagant weddings, which, I mean, by all means, if you can afford to spend all that money in one day and not miss it, please go ahead, Jeff Bezos. Go ahead. No one is going to stop you from spoiling money you already have. But these things of pressuring people, embaga ya feyine, jabanange, guys, send in your contributions, send in your pledges. Okay. Very well. We can pledge, we can contribute. But you're going to make us contribute for a wedding that is going to sit 1,000 guests. You have to feed all the guests. You have to get a sound system that is good enough for all those guests to feel like they are really in the wedding. You're going to need at least 2 MCs to control that crowd. 2 good MCs. Like, guys, when you break down the costs, it's a lot. You want to enter your marriage with debts, and you start stressing your husband, you start stressing your wife. You know what? Deko akukubi datemwa mazeyo sent.

I'm not a huge fan of these things that we used to do back then. I am a huge supporter of, I think we should move on to less expensive weddings. We should move on to weddings that are intimate, where you just call the people who are concerned. Yeah. Yes. Because Banange economy, guys, the economy is getting worse. These things of our parents wanting us to call the whole chica, it cannot be possible anymore, guys. Economy in big. Economy in big, guys. Hey. You want us to fail at the marriage because the wedding was big. Today what I'm thinking is, if you're planning on getting married, then, hey Jesus, English. If you're planning on getting married, why don't you explore the options of cheaper weddings? Get yourself a wedding planner. Tell them I'm planning for 50 guests. Yeah, man. Yes. It's possible.

Young by Joshua Baraka. I don't know how old you are, but trust me, you're still young. Yeah, you're actually young. I don't think anyone can be there and say they're at a point in their life where they can't try something new. Depending on what you're trying, man, there are certain things that you can't try at certain ages. Like you're past that, but still young, honey. Time for me to remind you how you can keep smiling throughout your day. Sip yourself a Mirinda. Spread the smile, man. 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

I told you guys, I'm still of the view, and I will say this again and again. This is not going to be the last time you hear me mentioning this or having this kind of conversation here. Guys, when it comes to weddings, when it comes to your marriages, please focus on the marriage, not the wedding day. The wedding day is going to come and go, and you're going to sit back tired, my friend, because the bride and groom are the most tired of the day. No one can tell me, the bride and groom are always

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Everyone wants to smile at you 24/7. 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You want to finish that entire tire someday and still have a bill of like 14 million waiting for you to pay because oh, you chose such a nice venue. 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Make things right, man. 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You have a lifetime to celebrate with the people you love. Each Christmas, you'll still be going back to your families. 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Anyway, let's go back to the music.

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This week, you catch up on movies like Mutiny, Spider-Man Brand New Day still showing, Paw Patrol, the Dino Movie, Moana, The End of Oak Street, The Odyssey, and of course a Ugandan film festival movie. All these will be showing at different times, so for more information, check them out on their social media pages. That is at Cinemax UG on X, at Century Cinemax on Instagram, and Radio City pages, or call 0755-660-440 for your bookings. And Well, Vibes Nzuri is back, baby. If you don't know what Vibes Nzuri is, it's clearly what it says, good vibes. Come through and enjoy, man. 5th of September is going to be a vibrant, man. We're going to take over Total Nigeria. Actually, no, opposite Total. We're going to take over the Gazebo Grill, man. 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We're coming through with hot vibes from DJ Alza, DJ Ames, Wab Bros. Plus, of course, live performances from Mike Mungu, Tie Dye, and Tunji. And guess what? I'll be on the mic as your host and MC, and I will not be alone. Of course, your girl, Dem Guhi, will be with me, and of course, we'll be giving it a turn up. And this time, we're bringing you squad games. 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

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So this 30th of August, this Sunday, 2026, let us turn back the clock, man. 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Old Timers gives you the time tunnel experience. 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Yeah, man. Today is a Thursday, and you know, for us, we like to do early kickoff at Radio City. We kick off our weekend very, very early on Thursday morning. Anyway, we want to make sure that you're grinding with us, so make sure you don't stop your fun. Join us tonight and every Thursday for our quiz night at Elevate Lounge, located on Wampeo Avenue, Kololo. Come through and enjoy, man. Rhyme and Vibe Quiz is hosted by Derek Tasha, our very own man. Now, Rhyme and Vibe Quiz starts at 7 p.m. with a lot of giveaways. So don't be the one saying that you missed out on the giveaways. The giveaways include cash, light goodies, Century Cinemax tickets, rapid fire hour, that means cocktails, be running at only 10K from 4 p.m. till 8 p.m. But above all, there's that light matrix, that, you know, the best testing light, that one. So they give you a matrix where a bucket of five lights goes for only 30K from 4 p.m. till 10 p.m. So don't hesitate, man. Come through, enjoy that massiveness and electrifying after parties there after a quiz. So don't hesitate to bring the squad tonight to Elevate Lounge and get to enjoy quiz night.

All right. For you who's been waiting for Rock Night. Rock Night news, yeah. Rock Night is here. It is back with a new home. Now listen up. Turn up. Let's step into the new home. Let's christen Tamaduni tonight. Yeah, man. We're going to christen the first Rock Night at Tamaduni. So come through and experience madness, man. The new home of rock music is here and opening doors for you tonight.

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Come through and enjoy, man. 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The view at Tamaduni. It allows you to just enjoy the energy kick in, energy rise, while you come alive under the stars and you be rocking. Tamaduni Hub is located on the 5th floor.

we love music, and we rock. So tonight, if I don't see a Tamaduni tonight with me, actually, if you don't start from quiz night, then we go to rock night. If I don't see you at both locations or even one location, we're going to have a problem. We really are, yeah? Okay, good. Of course, a reminder, all this is brought to you by Airtel Money, and they're reminding you that season 6 of the back to school campaign is already here. Guys, the kids have just come back. Cut back to school. Hey, Jesus. Anyway, yeah, man, here we are, and making sure that you keep winning. Airtel Money has already rewarded 540 million plus to 2,100 winners, and the winning is not stopping anytime soon. We are back with 120 million in cash prizes up for grabs every week, and of course, lucky customers will take away 300,000 Uganda shillings each. If you want to be one of them, simply pay school fees using the My Airtel app. You'll see also the win announcements there.

honestly speaking, if you don't love this song, I need to take you back to 2016. And you listen to what music we used to listen to. Honestly, the 2010s, the pop, the rock, the EDM. Oh, take me back, baby. Anyway, a reminder for you that we can make things easier for you in terms of payments. 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You don't ever want to step off that roller coaster. And for you who wants to do something just for you, it's not for anyone else. This is the past. I mean, it's the perfect time for you, man. Not for your TikTok status. I mean, TikTok what story? Not for your WhatsApp status. Not for anyone, man. That's the kind of energy Aquafina brings to you. So enrich yourself with pure, enriched drinking water for people who know exactly who they are. Stay true to you with Aquafina from the makers of Pepsi.

Coffina, yeah man, make sure to grab yours from any supermarket countrywide. So coming up is Mr. Charles Mangala with the news after this short break. 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
1: Good afternoon, I'm Charles Bungalow, the news update on Radio City 97 FM. 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The two-day forum, running till 28th August 2026, is being held under the theme Realizing Uganda's Tenfold Growth Strategy in a Rapidly Changing Global Economy. In his presentation at the 10th Economic Growth Forum, Dr. Ramadan Gobi, the Permanent Secretary of the Ministry of Finance, who also doubles as the Secretary of the Treasury, said the next phase must be about execution, turning evidence into reforms, reforms into investment, and investment into productivity, exports, jobs, and income. The Office of the Director of Public Prosecutions today commences the prosecution of prison warder Anguyo Moses before the High Court sitting in Chiboga. Anguyo is charged over the alleged murder of four people, including Catherine Hope, Akishuri Bright, Ayebare Sara, and Niwagawa Salson, who were allegedly killed on February 23, 2026, at different locations in Chiboga Town Council. Anguyo also faces charges of aggravated robbery and threatening violence, while three other suspects are charged with being accessories after the fact, after the case is being presided over by Lady Justice Jane Okuo Kajuga. The Ministry of Health has received an antibody treatment from the United States that could help prevent Ebola patients from developing severe disease and dying. The treatment, known as MBP-134, was handed over to the Ministry of Health as Uganda completed its 42-day Ebola-free countdown and was declared free of active Ebola cases. Dr. Charles Oyume, the State Minister for Health in charge of primary health care, described MBP-134 as a critical safeguard for Ugandan families since it can recognize and neutralize Ebola virus more quickly than the body's neutral immune response. Good afternoon.
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0: Honestly, when Omale just jumps on the track, there's just something so beautiful about it that happens. I can't explain. Wulida.
1: I'm on my way to you.
0: This man is ethereal.

0: featuring Omalay and Tyler. Honestly, Omalay over 8 on this track. You know I'm never too far for. Tyler flawed perfectly, honestly. I felt like this one, she didn't have to. Like, she was just effortless with this song. Like, she just went on there, just felt comfort and said, you know what? We can did it. And she did it. Anyway, football season is back, baby. Yeah, let me first show off before I don't do this again, guys. I don't know if this opportunity is going to come for me to say these words again. But I was number 3 in my fantasy Premier League. This last week. I was number 3, bro. Top of the table. Anyway, I really hope I can continue because I know myself when it comes to FPL. Anyway, the football season is back and I need you to catch the StarTimes Uganda Premier League matches live, bro, only on StarTimes Sanyuka Prime. Now, StarTimes is the home of the La Liga, the Bundesliga, the Carabao Cup, the Saudi League, and our very own Uganda Premier League. So don't miss, man. There's a beautiful StarTimes new season discount. Antenna decoder is now at only 30K. Comes with a month of subscription, let me tell you. StarTimes Uganda Premier League season. Pamoja, my guy.
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For more information, WhatsApp us on 0741-000-555. 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

Apparently, we lost this wonderful actor of a man. He was such a brilliant talent. Anyway, he passed on as well on the 25th. I was told, probably same day as. Same day as Dolly Parton, if I'm not mistaken.

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But will I stop? Let's go back to the music. Palava, Zoni Drill.

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song actually, I was such a fan of Namani. And this particular one, More Pretty Girls, I was like, until Mulunji sat me down and said, babe, listen. I mean, listen. You're going to listen to this song, like, just listen.

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0: Supergirl, Minions and Monsters, Evil Dead Burn, The Odyssey, Superman Brand New Day. Now these are some others that have not yet come, but they are coming. It had better prepare your cinema money. The Hunger Games, Sunrise on the Reaping, coming out November 20th. Jumanji Open World, coming up December 25th, Christmas Day actually. Avengers Doomsday, December 18th. And Dune Part 3, December 18th as well. Honestly, honestly, what an exciting year it has been for us movie-wise, you know. So was a double play to Simble, to Simble. Today's double play is a champion boy. His name is Fik Fameka, and I really love this man's lyricism, man. 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Both 2026 songs coming right out now. Actually, no, one 2026 song, one 2025 song. Both from Fik Fameka. Champion Girl kicking us off. And after that, Bilalamu. And honestly, honestly, I loved Bilalamu. But you guys, Ugandans, you slept on that track. To get them mask.
1: Double play.
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0: actually think about the fact that she's not with us anymore. Mia. Oh, this is actually one of my favorite songs of hers. Come on. 85, guys. 1985. How far back this song is. I don't want to throw back Thursday. Watch on me. Couldn't we not? Time for the lunchtime request hour. Holler at me. Let me know what you'd like to listen to today. It's about 6 minutes past 1 p.m. Let me know what you want to listen to. Call me, text me. Both lines are finally worked on. Crystal clear. I will play it for you. If not, you can please feel free to send me a WhatsApp message. I will still play whatever it is you feel like listening to. Radio City, hello.
1: Hello.
0: Hello, good afternoon, Joshua.
1: Good afternoon, Queen. How is the afternoon?
0: It is taking me. How are you?
1: I'm all right.
0: What can I play for you today?
1: Let's play for me, Chameleon and Vivian.
0: Pardon? I didn't hear you.
1: Sam, Chameleon and Vivian.
0: Chameleon and Vivian.
1: And yeah, I do Willie Paul.
0: I do Willie Paul.
1: Yeah.
0: Okay, coming right up, man.
1: Have a gracious weekend.
0: You too. Thank you so much. Well, you can watch it and said that.

0: Yes, Alan.
1: Hello.
0: Hello. How you doing, sir?
1: I'm okay, madam.
0: How is Kasangati?
1: Kasangati is here just sunny.
0: Even as we are here, nice Kasana, man.
1: Oh.
0: What can we play for you today to enjoy with Kasangati
1: today
0: people?
1: Today play for me so far, from
0: Kiss Daniel. I like that song.
1: Okay, goes out to you.
0: Hey, thank you, please. Thank you.
1: You are welcome.
0: Okay, have a blessed afternoon, man. Thank you for calling.
1: Thank you, too.
0: That's the only song you want?
1: Yeah.
0: Ah, perfect. No problem.
1: Already you played that one in the background.
0: Oh, really?
1: Yeah, I love it. Like, sometimes when I hear it, I just, like, I want to cry. I don't know why,
0: right?
1: I'm passionate about that song.
0: Right? It's deep, man. Thank you so much.
1: Yeah, I love it. Thank you.
0: You have great taste in music, man. Have a blessed afternoon.
1: Okay.
0: All right. How's your afternoon?
2: Fine. How's yours?
0: Mine is not bad, but what are you doing?
2: Akasana kakrocha.
0: Abana bazo kulia ku ribs.
2: Wana mbali nzabala nsodo zibuking and one on the muzitavula.
0: Very good. That is what we like to hear. What can I play for you, sir?
2: You play for me this Irish Stars new song, Heaven Baby.
0: Yes.
2: Are
0: you heaven, baby?
2: Yeah, my ringtone.
0: Asampete wa mubako.
2: No, I played it today. You know, it's on my playlist, so I've been playing the whole day.
0: I know. Those songs that you hear and you feel like you have to replay it every time.
2: I just know when I'm cutting these ribs, eh?
0: Uh-huh.
2: I need some music inside the oblongota.
0: Musawa kuli dendo za kati ya seka usesi ya wafa.
2: This medulla oblongota needs some music. So I put in my earpad, then I start cutting the chops.
0: On that note, we are going to start with Adama. Asano.
2: Asano.
0: Asampete.
2: Asampete.
0: Bimai, baby. Michael, thanks for calling, man. Have a blessed afternoon.
2: My regards to Sal DJ, by the way. It's been a long time to him.
0: Bobby, we're definitely going to send those regards immediately.
2: All right.
0: Have a blessed afternoon, Michael. Thanks for calling.
2: Likewise. Welcome.
0: All right. Of course, we had to kick off with some Dolly Parton because, I mean, we miss her. It's sad that she just left us this week. But she's not, you know, sad where she is. I think she's gone to a better place. She was such a pure human being, such a pure soul, and honestly, some of us really want to be like that when we grow up. I can't lie. But anyway, let's go back to the music. Rick Hassani, Adama, Asanwa, Asampete. This one features Final. If you want to know what all these words mean, it's basically just calling your lover all the nicest things. Sweetheart, boo, whatever. The one and only, all of them, they're Adama, Asanwa, Asampete. Eh, together, ma, so good.

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0: Bonile lo hizo Balan featuring The Sons. The song is a 2018 song. Honestly, it's so annoying to think about how South African music is so beautiful and the people right now are being very ugly. I'm like, guys, can you practice what you, I don't know. This is not what your forefathers fought for, man. Anyway, I'll get stressed until tomorrow, but it's calm. If you know you're South African, you guys are not being nice to us. You're not being nice to anyone. And you should stop what you're doing. Please and thanks. In the meantime, as we shall continue with our good vibes, going on to the next part of the show after this show breaks. Don't touch the dial. My top 10 coming through with one of your faves. I'm sure you guys love this person. You've done seen her enough here on this show. So to see her is always a pleasure. We'll be right back after this show break. Do not, I repeat, do not touch. I'm seeing someone crying. We move.
1: Keep it locked. Radio.

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0: something about this woman. She knows how to give us hunger for her songs. Eh? In the sense that, like, you want to listen to the song, it has just begun, but then it has ended. At the same time, it has just begun.
1: Yeah.
0: You're like, wait, I was still... Can I please... Guys, I'm not taking back, please and thanks. Allow me, because...
1: Oh my, reload it.
0: Bro.
1: Reload the track. Song is nice.
0: You play it twice. Play it twice. The song is called Uh-huh.
1: Uh-huh.
0: Guys.

0: You're probably wondering why I'm repeating the song. Yes, it is a cappella time. I want to make sure that she's the one that sang the song. Yeah,
1: don't believe me.
0: Yesterday, Timothy God gave me a cheat code. He said, the thing is, these things, that's why we do a cappella. Don't make sure that the guy will be hurt.
1: It's really you.
0: Hey, when we hear a buzz, we don't want to say a 10 hour over who was.
1: You know, I've always wondered why they make people perform live on radio. That's the reason.
0: I also didn't know it's God that told me, but yeah, it looks like I'm going to carry it on from now.
1: Bruh.
0: Ladies and gentlemen, one more time. From the source.
1: Hey.

0: I can figure you out. Changing like the weather, preserve a feather, plucking together, just do me right, I do want better. Let us cease next to your dressing, are we undressing? Would you let me a sweater? You be my medicine, you should get my name tatted, but don't mess up the lettering, cause then it won't matter, just do me right, I do want better. Just do me right, I do want better. I do you want better.
1: Just decided to give us enough. Just enough.
2: Just a nibble, just a teaser.
1: That is exactly her. She's a teaser. Ladies and gentlemen, I want to say all the way from Jamaica and Uganda at the same time, but hey, yeah, man, I will keep announcing how she's half Jamaican, half Ugandan, and we are blessed to call her ours. Guys, the Jamaicans can't come and say she's there, because as Ugandans, we done booked. She is a singer, songwriter, rapper, performer. Honestly, there's so many more things that she can do, but I'll let her tell you herself. But ladies and gentlemen, give a warm Radio City welcome back to Tyda.
2: Hi, guys. It's good to be back. Thank you for having me. Yeah.
1: How are you doing?
2: I'm doing well, man.
1: You look sparkly. You know?
2: Oh, thank you.
1: Yeah.
2: You know, am I glowing a bit?
1: Yeah, man. Glowing a little bit.
2: We try.
1: It's lovely to see you. How you doing?
2: Likewise.
1: How you been?
2: I've been good. Just trying to prep for all the shows I have coming up.
1: Hey,
2: we're booked and busy, girl.
1: We love to see it.
2: Yeah. So, even today, I'm performing at the Poetry Night.
1: Come on.
2: Cardamom and Coffee. And then Saturday, Ethiopian Village, there's a rave called Room Residente, performing there. Then next weekend, Vibes in Zuri. So just trying to lock in.
1: I'm so glad that you brought up Vibes in Zuri. I want to know, is this your first Vibes in Zuri performance?
2: No, it's my second.
1: Definitely.
2: I know.
1: How does it feel being called back just when you just released some new work? And now guys are like, bro, before you do anything else.
2: Let's come and touch. Man, it feels good. I'm excited to have so much more music to perform because before I had so many features. I was just feature. So now I have to perform half the song by myself, which is a bit like, you know, I'm singing two people's bars, he's not my bars. Like, I don't really know. So now it feels good that I can do like a solid set that's like just me. With a bit of that still, but you know, at least now.
1: Honestly, I'm really excited for your Vibes in Zuri performance.
2: I
1: feel like people are going to see a little bit deeper when it comes to music. We have a new EP out.
2: Yes, sir. The EP is what? W-H-E-T,
1: what? Also, I love it because when I first saw the EP title, you were standing next to Obada River, Obao Art, on this song. I said, wet? Wetting or wet? Okay, that is a very controversial title if you ask me. So, why?
2: Because wet, like W-H-E-T, wet, means like either to sharpen a blade, or it means like to stimulate the appetite, essentially. So that's kind of what the EP feels like it is for me. It's just like, you know, it's a taster. I'm, you know, sharpening my blade, but I'm also stimulating appetite. I'm a teaser.
1: To give you even more appetite, to create more.
2: You know what I mean? It's like, you give people a little taste of, you know, of what's going on.
1: And I feel that.
2: So, yeah.
1: Wet. Okay, so far we've already listened to two songs of that EP.
2: Yeah.
1: And I want to talk about them.
2: Oh, it's actually only one of the songs on the EP.
1: Only
2: so the
1: yesterday.
2: First one, no,
1: wait, what?
2: So yesterday came out like, how many years ago now? I want to say like 3-4 years ago, but it's just one of my favorites. Like,
1: I can understand why it's your favorite. I see why.
2: Yeah, it's a little saucy little tune.
1: So why does it sound like it's part of the EP? The sound is very...
2: Maybe it's because
1: I won't say it's very wet. Like the weather, of a feather. Guys, we mean W-H-E-T. Guys, mama, you were saying.
2: I think because one of the producers on that song is La Soul Child, who also produced on the EP as well. He produced the song called Where You Go. So maybe that's why there's like a kind of artistic overlap, perhaps. But maybe it's also just the vibrations.
1: Would you classify the genre you sing? Do you actually know how to call?
2: I don't know.
1: Because even as we just listen, like, yo, what is this? It sounds so good, but like, what is this? Like,
2: I wish I could tell you.
1: You sing vibes, bro.
2: You know what I mean?
1: You sing vibes, like whatever flows through the system is what you're going to put out. Honestly, we love it. So give me a little backstory for the EP. Where were you at? What point in your life was it that sat you down to say, I think I need a body of work that's mine, you know?
2: Yeah.
1: How did that come up?
2: I mean, I think after I started putting out music, like, back in, like, 24.
1: Okay, I was going to say the recent ones in 24.
2: Oh, I see.
1: But okay.
2: Yeah, but that's also around the time when I started making the EP for real.
1: Yeah.
2: Before, a lot of people would tell me, like, need to make EP.
1: Mm.
2: So I was like, okay, cool, yeah, like, I can do that. But I just hadn't met, like, the people I needed to meet in order to actually do that. So
1: yeah.
2: It was 2024, meeting Lucorito, Adrian Mugumbe.
1: Hey.
2: Yeah, so he produces like 4 out of the 5 songs on the EP.
1: Mm.
2: And I feel like creating just became so easy, so seamless, like for the first time in a way that I was just like, now I can do this.
1: Not?
2: Yeah, we're just banging out music.
1: Yeah.
2: He's also the one who produced EA Open, that last like, collaborative EP. Yeah, so big ups for real.
1: Definitely.
2: I just had so much music that I was creating around that time. Then the song with Maui, or like the Soul Child as well, kind of fit into that. And then I just realized I had like enough songs that I liked enough that kind of
1: that
2: fit
1: I
2: together,
1: actually,
2: kind of in a way that like I want this to be like the EP,
1: a body of work.
2: Yeah.
1: Woof. Is this your first? It can't be your first EP, but is it the one that is entirely you?
2: Yes.
1: It's the first one that's entirely you.
2: Debut.
1: Yes, your debut.
2: Yeah.
1: How does it feel, man? Do you feel like more pressure, less pressure now?
2: I feel less pressure now.
1: Why?
2: Because now it's like, finally, I've done it with an EP.
1: Like, guys have been bugging me, so now it's over.
2: Bro, for real.
1: Or even you've been bugging you.
2: Both, all of the above. Because I kept on like saying I was going to put out an EP.
1: Yeah.
2: I'm being like, okay, I'll even see a date. Knowing I don't even have those songs, I was just like, by that time, surely I'll have an EP. So I'd be like, okay, 3rd of March. Because I like 3-3-3. You know, I was like, 3rd of March, the EP's coming. 3rd of March comes and goes. And I'm like, okay, November. So guys eventually were just like, bro, like, where's the EP? Like, I used to get scared of going outside because I was like, guys, they're going to ask me about this EP.
1: I'm so finished.
2: So now it just feels like, finally, like, I've, you know, presented this work.
1: Yeah.
2: I just feel like it's just freed up like brain space now to like you know, get back into creating differently, and like, you know, feels like a weight off my shoulders.
1: Kind of good,
2: sure.
1: No?
2: Yeah,
1: very good.
2: It's really good.
1: Very good.
2: Yeah,
1: honestly, the body of work you put out is very good, and I'm one of those people that is very deep into this kind of sound. It's not mellow, but it's groovy, but it's mellow, but like, it's like you can sing along, but like, oh my god, it's so confusing. I like it. Honestly, for me, these are things that I want, music that makes me wonder, oh my god, how did this happen? You know, like, yeah. Anyway, we're going to a song for that has OG Stash, Malcolm Guy, Falcom Grabber, and the song is Pokino.
2: Hey,
1: do you know anything about this song?
2: I love this song. I feel like I heard it from Malcolm, because when he DJs at Mosaic Cafe, you know, so this is such a banger, bro. What, like, where did this come from? What the hell? So,
1: right.
2: Yeah.
1: Interesting.
2: Enjoy.
1: Now, this song, I just saw OG Stash, and the song is called Pokino. I think OG Stash has a dog called Pokey.
2: Oh, for real?
1: I'm like, wait.
2: Insider okay, knowledge.
1: It's a bit much. The math is mathing too much.
2: Okay. It's not making sense now.
1: Let's go into your number 8, Pokino. And man, after some Maya Molo. I know you love Maya. You guys are like sisters at this point. I don't even know. But we'll be back to talk about that one in a bit. For now, at number 8, Pokino, LG.
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0: You hear the name Tyda, are you ever going to forget that? Never.
1: not.
0: Then you hear she's half Jamaican, half Ugandan. Can you forget that?
1: Thank you. You know, first I didn't even like that verse. When I first wrote
0: you
1: it,
0: told me, you told like, me, the last time you were here, you actually told us about how that verse came. And I was like, girl.
1: But it's grown on me just, now.
0: And then I felt like, Panange, that's not my best. Like, why are you guys putting it out? And
1: yeah.
0: I'm like, I can only wait for that part. So you have me on the radio.
1: Hey. Steve, it's always so fun hearing that song on the radio. Because it's always like.
0: So can I play that song on the radio? Yeah, and then you give us that a cappella on the radio.
1: Things of a cappella. I've not done my vocal warm up.
0: Says after perfecting the first song we made her sing for. Anyway, we are going to sing it, Mama.
1: Yeah.
0: I'll sing with you. I'll be your backup.
1: Okay, period.
0: Yeah. Don't count on me so much on that, but like, yes.
1: No, I believe in you.
0: Guys, anyway.

0: who you're going to work with, and given that this was your baby project, how did you pick, and what was the criteria you used to say, honestly, this is what I want this to sound like, so I want this person? Or did it just come randomly, like, oh, you, like, you're around, Pascal?
1: Nah, it was not at all random. I think because I was working with Lucarito so much, like, Lucarito / AJ Mugombe. I guess his producer tag is AJ Mugombe, like his producer name. But him as an artist, and like his actual name is Luco, like Lucarito.
0: Wow.
1: So, because he was here for like a good chunk of time. When was this? 2024. So that's when we started making all this music together. Now I was also going to Nairobi and he'd come here, like, a, you know, back and forth. So I could just, I just had enough time to like fully understand like his sound and his, like, you know, dedication to like
0: the music.
1: And like his craft, and like making sure something sounds as like
0: as
1: the best.
0: Good as
1: for sure.
0: Even better.
1: You know what I mean? I was like, that one.
0: That one.
1: You're the guy for the job. That one. For sure. Okay, so I was like, I trust him fully when it comes to anything, anything music, for sure.
0: And let's talk features. On the EP.
1: Yeah, there's only two, and they're kind of like half features even, because they're not really
0: like,
1: too
0: exactly
1: much.
0: I'm like, you can't even barely hear them. It's like they just made the song.
1: Loki, yeah, they were just in studio at the same time. Because even like Granted, the first song on the EP, we were just chilling in the like the house together, and he made the chorus and the beat. And he recorded the chorus as like a joke, like it's like a, oh, this is the kind of beat that sounds like you should say this kind of thing. He's like, you wanna write a verse? I was like, yeah, I'll write a verse. You know, I write my verse, he does the chorus,
0: in jokes.
1: Like, in jokes. And then that's how it came about.
0: Oh wow.
1: So,
0: anyway, so why do you choose to have almost little to no collabs on this one, on your baby project?
1: Man, because I've been collabing, bro. Like,
0: yeah,
1: I have so many collabs. I'm like, you know, it's enough. Guys are tired of me and my collabs. They want to just hear me.
0: They
1: want to
0: hear you, bro. Because like, they'd be like, okay, so where is her?
1: You get...
0: I'm like, wait, what?
1: Like, and there's so much time for collabs, and I also do love to collab, so I feel like there'll be more of that in the future. I just wanted something that was like primarily like my voice. Yeah, also for me, it's me to listen to, because I also like to hear my voice now.
0: Oh, when did you not?
1: Initially, like, I think everybody starts off just like...
0: Personally?
1: Then it grows on you. Oh.
0: Not me.
1: Mm-hmm.
0: I had confidence for days, man.
1: Really?
0: The moment they told me you can see, that's sound. Don't tell me not. Loud even.
1: Oh, gosh. I think it's me. I'm like quite a perfectionist. So if... You know, if something is a bit off key, if something is like not a bit out of time, then it just kind of like irks me. Like, I was like, so
0: you get a little twitch.
1: Yeah, for real.
0: System.
1: That's even when, like, even like performance videos. Once the performance has been recorded, like once I get on stage, I don't want to see that. One time,
0: like,
1: I'll just like
0: you.
1: Repost on my story. I won't even watch the video.
0: Wow,
1: I need to get past
0: You're
1: that.
0: You're shy,
1: I guess. But also, it's such like an out of body experience performing, because it's like, I'll see the video and I'm like, okay, like, that's me.
0: But, like, that's me?
1: Like, that's me?
2: That's for real.
1: The real, like, cognitive dissonance going on.
0: I feel you. There's, like, two correct versions of that's me in your head. And you're like...
1: Yeah. So if it's like, oh, that's me, then it's like, oh, yeah, I'm not gonna watch that. Or if I get off stage feeling like, okay, I did a good job, then I might watch the videos. But if not... I'm not watching anything.
0: Oh wow! Yeah. I want this girl to get the confidence.
1: For
0: so
1: real.
0: What I'm going to do is first let her enjoy her two songs, which are even not by her. Imagine this is something she listens to in her free time. So if you're trying to get into Ty Dye's head, welcome.
1: Get to know me.
0: After this short break.

Mirinda. Spread the smile. 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Available in 330 ml.

0: agree this is not the one you're going to a cappella on, but you can also.
1: That's okay. Well, I'll wait for the next one.
0: Oh my god. Side-Eye and featuring Maui Moon. The song is Where You Go. Still from her EP, Wet. And honestly, if you've not yet had that EP, you are missing out on some very melodic vibes, some very ethereal vibes. It's giving me on a vacation, just,
1: you know what
0: by
1: I mean?
0: The water.
1: Yes.
0: Holding like a glass of water.
1: Uh-huh.
0: Yeah.
1: I'll be watching you like TV.
0: That is it.
1: That is it. Yeah, man. Check out the EP.
0: Please and thanks. Anyway, we're closing up this, but I just want to know, you know, for Tie-Dye now that the EP is out, performances are lined up. What's the plan though? Like, are we waiting for more music now? Are we already cooking some more? When can we expect it? Because us here, it's always a pleasure to have you at Radio City. So, like, when can we see you again, baby girl? Like, we just want to know all the gist. And for someone who wants to look for you, work with you, how can they be in touch? How can they find you? All that stuff.
1: Yeah. Okay, I guess what should I start with? What I'm working on next? I think right now I'm also just in a stage of like completion, because I have a lot of like half finished songs in a lot of different pockets and places with people that I want to now just kind of collate, compile, and like see what I can finish, what's worth like taking forward. Yeah, I'm still down to start new stuff now. I feel like I've opened up the space, you know, to get back into creation. And if you want to find me,
0: Vibes in Zuri,
1: for real. Next week, Saturday, guys, pull up on me.
0: It's September. Come catch your girl perform. Unforgettable.
1: You did.
0: You know what I mean? Like, you don't want to be there and be the one who missed out on an unforgettable performance.
1: You get.
0: Like, we don't want to tell you that happened yesterday.
1: You know what I mean? Don't be watching snaps in bed and you're sad that you missed it. Like, just come and see. Come and see with your own eyes.
0: We won't be telling you stories.
1: Yeah.
0: So Vibes in Zuri on Saturday.
1: Yes, sir. The 5th?
0: Yeah, of September.
1: Most definitely.
0: Super excited to see you, man.
1: Yeah, I can't wait. I'm guest.
0: Did you know I'm going to be your host and MC?
1: Hey.
0: Me and Guhi.
1: Oh, I'm guest.
0: It's going to be crazy. The problem is me and that girl didn't just stay apart from each other. It's too much.
1: I can imagine.
0: Now imagine both of us.
1: Explosion. Oh, gosh.
0: It's going to be crazy.
1: I can't wait, actually.
0: I can't wait either. I'm going to give you one more song because I'm sure the guys want to hear your verse on this one. Me and the guys.
1: Speak for yourself.
0: I am the guys. Anyway, before I let you go, I just want to know, social media handles. How do people find you? How do people locate the girl them?
1: So, Instagram and Twitter is Tie-Dye Official. That's TAIDAI Official. On those, on TikTok, it's Tie-Dye333. Where else am I?
0: Where else am I?
1: If you want to hit me up on Instagram, slide in my DM. And yeah, we chat. Also, my email's in my bio. If you have beats, guys, if you have good beats that you think I could slide on, I'll send them to my email. That's at tiedit@gmail.com. Yeah, hit me up.
0: And we're done. But before I let her go, she got a cappella for us. The problem is, this song, we have to wait for her verse. So guess what? We're going to vibe until the verse comes. Then we can and let the babe sing. The song coming up is Denim Cartel's Knittings in Fashion.
2: 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My top 10.

0: pour. Like, spin it up, let it pour. Like, thank say you. You heard me on the radio. Yeah, hey, you did. Yeah,
1: I already did. Know.
0: Yeah. Well done on yourself, girl. Super thank proud you. Of you. And thank I cannot you. Wait to see everything you're going to do with you. The EP, let's move it, let's stream it, guys, let's share it. When they give you the aux, tell them, guys, I have new music.
1: Mm-hmm.
0: Tell them, that give them. It. Yeah, and you just play. When they ask you what's that, the EP is called Wet. Guys will immediately say, hey, I need to find out.
1: Let me see what that's
0: let's
1: about.
0: See what's about,
1: yeah,
0: you know?
1: Research, yeah.
0: Anyway, girl, I'm going to let you go. We can stay here and talk
1: thanks
0: for ages.
1: Thanks so much for having me, honestly.
0: Eh? Really?
1: One thing about us. We'll catch up at what? Vibes in Zuri.
0: Hey, guys, if we don't catch you today.
1: September.
0: If we don't catch you day,
1: it's a problem.
0: There's squad tickets, there's bestie tickets, there's a single ticket, and you still don't come.
1: Mm.
0: All of them are below 50K, and you still don't come.
1: Shame.
0: Guys, peace and love. Right? Shame, shame, full shame. Guys, we're out of here. Peace and love. Go and follow Tie-Dye on all her social media platforms. Go and follow her on all her streaming platforms. Listen to that music. Share it, spread it, love on it. And of course, love on her too. Come see her perform at Vibes in Zuri as well. We're going to have a big ball of a day. So come through, come through, come through. 5th of September. Let's see you at Gazebo Grill on a Saturday. Other than that, my name is Jolette. I'm out. Peace and love. Thank you so much for being a part of the mid-morning show today. And of course, coming up is The Jam. You're grown and sexy. One of the better cigarette. Yeah. And after that, today's Jam Floor Fillers, Bishop Ben and DJ. Yeah, man. It's going to be massive. Dream Weekend kicks off tomorrow, bro. Dream Weekend. 7 a.m. a DJ.
1: Hey.
0: Yeah. With our weekend has cack off, my guy. Hey, that Radio City guy is no Thursday. 3 p.m. is weekend.
1: Mm.
0: Period.
1: You don't got it.
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1: Good afternoon, I'm Charles Mangala with the news on Radio City 97FM. The Ministry of Land, Housing and Urban Development has issued new guidelines aimed at improving the management and resolution of land disputes across Uganda. Guidelines signed by the Minister, Honorable Judith Navakova, take immediate effect. The circular number 1 of 2026 requires government agencies and local authorities to coordinate investigations, field visits and security operations related to land disputes. It also prohibits the use of hired groups and self-defense teams in land conflicts. Guidelines also require evictions and demolitions to be carried out only on the basis of lawful and verifiable court orders. The circular also warns against bribery, solicitation and abuse of office, while requiring all interventions to be properly documented and accountable. Parliament has deposited 3 billion Uganda shillings to the Rotary Cancer Run account towards the construction of equipping the Cancer Treatment Center at St. Francis Hospital in Zambia. Speaker of Parliament, the Right Honourable Jacob Maxwell Obothobothe, announced the contribution during a meeting to activate the 15th edition of the Rotary Cancer Run. The initiative aims to raise funds to improve access to cancer treatment and specialized care. This year's Cancer Run will be held on Sunday, August 30th at Kololo Ceremonial Grounds and across 62 cities and towns in Uganda, as well as countries where Uganda has diplomatic missions. The Ministry of Works and Transport has restricted heavy trucks on Kampala Express Entebbe Expressway starting Monday, 31st August 2026. Commercial vehicles weighing 7,500 kilograms and above, loaded or unloaded, will be temporarily restricted from using the Kampala Entebbe Expressway. The restriction is meant to protect the expressway's carriageways, ramps, toll plazas and bridges, while weighing and load verification facilities are completed and commissioned. Small commercial vehicles under 7,500 kilograms are unaffected. Meanwhile, ambulances, fire, police and emergency vehicles are exempted. Heavy transporters are advised to plan for lawful alternative routes. Coming up is The Jam. Good afternoon.
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1: For now, the approach base, everything looking

0: life and love music, whether I told you not to or to, but you should learn to separate the artist from the music. Right there is Nicki Minaj. This is The Jam with Logose, Esteri and Phil Kiria. We have so much coming up for you in the conversations and the City Talk. What do you actually think about what's going on around the whole Anita Among being pardoned and other interesting stories? How are you guys
1: doing
0: today?
1: In the 4 p.m. for the City Talk. We are okay. I don't know whether we are okay. Esteri, I am fine.
2: Yeah.
1: And
2: so am I.
1: Oh, you are?
2: Yeah.
1: You're putting on a cape with LFC,
2: Liverpool.
1: Which stands for Liverpool Football Club. Mm-hmm. I think you have no shame. Honestly.
2: You know what? I might as well put it on now before things get worse.
1: After a late penalty, we got your point at
2: us. At least we secured 1 point. We almost didn't get any.
1: She has no shame, man. Jesus Christ. How are you, though?
2: I'm doing great. It is a hot
1: it's
2: day
1: a hot
2: in
1: Thursday.
2: Kampala. It's really, really hot. Hopefully, we shall get some rain at some point, or the weather will cool off just a bit.
1: I've not, like, seen what you're putting on down. I'm assuming, like, black trousers?
2: Yeah.
1: Okay, yeah. You see, you're, like, so predictable.
2: I wear black pants almost every day of the week.
1: Yeah, so, Logose has dressed with the weather in mind.
2: Yeah. She's smarter than the rest of
1: she
2: us.
1: She looks like she's in Hawaii.
2: She looks like she's on vacation. She's in shorts and a crop top.
0: Every day is like a chill day.
1: Well, I think she's going somewhere after the show.
0: No, actually, it was so hot. The boda even burnt me. Please.
1: Oh, for real?
0: The leather seats are mad.
1: Man.
2: This
1: customer. Let me ask. Like, do you guys also feel it? Like, you sit on the leather, the boda, and you feel like it's so hot.
2: Now imagine her who's in shorts.
0: In shorts.
2: Like, it's literally skin to leather.
1: Oh my God. I'm assuming there's something inside the shorts. But anyway, for me, and I don't know whether this happens to guys, maybe it's my size.
2: Yeah.
1: Like when I sit on a border and like it's moving fast and it goes over humps, like
0: yeah.
1: Oh my God.
0: No, yeah, it's a very uncomfortable feeling for like everybody.
1: I
2: think for guys a bit more than us.
1: So there are many times I sit on the border and I put like my phone between between my thighs. So that in case you go over humps, I'm like this.
2: You need to be spotting the humps so that you do like a little jump.
0: A little jump. Oh my.
1: Guess what? Welcome to the show.
3: Where we are grown and sexy.

0: and be a part of the conversations. The numbers to call are 0703 0786 97 97 97. But guys, the weekend is here, and when it comes to the weekend, there are no rules. Don't follow the rules, make your own. Defy expectations, set the bar, then raise it. Don't follow the trends, you are the trend. Nothing can dim your shine. 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
1: We are having the weekend ushering us into September, meaning Dirty December is just around the corner. So everything is about to get spicy, my guy. And if you're looking for that drink that's going to spice up your life right now or make everything feel a bit better, grab your own spicy tamarind at only 35,000 and turn up the vibe. You can get it at a Kafunda, your nearest supermarket, anywhere. But remember, excessive consumption of alcohol is very harmful to your health. So you also have to remember that it can only be taken by people below the age of 18.
2: Above, man. What are you doing to our toys?
1: Sorry, above.
2: To this channel, man. What are you doing to the kids, man?
1: Sorry.
2: Jesus Christ. But you know, I find that thing very interesting because if a person below the age of 18 goes and buys a beer from the bar, there is nothing they can do to that person. They arrest the person who has sold.
0: Yeah, you're not supposed to sell to children.
2: Yeah, not for sale. They don't say not for buying. But anyway, guess what, guys? Nile special, if you're above 18.
0: This special. One is for you, too.
2: Yeah, this one is for the hard ones, guys. Nile special is a beer that is actually designed to make every moment special. So whatever you're up to, man, get a Nile special, a beer unmatched in gold to give you that unmatched experience. So grab a Nile and from the nearest Kafunda or supermarket or bar. Nile special, the true Ugandan reward from the source. Alcohol is not for sale to persons under the age of 18. And please, enjoy responsibly.
0: Well, we have been living responsibly.
2: Have we?
0: This is a quick one. The World Health Organization has declared Uganda Ebola free.
2: Oh, nice.
0: Now, we knew that we had had no case in a while, but you have to wait for the World Health Organization certificate. And I'm literally looking at the certificate, and it's signed by the regional director of World Health Organization. It says that we have gone 42 consecutive days without any reported or confirmed cases. So yeah, they say that we are now officially Ebola free. Unfortunately, they're also warning that the cases in Congo are on the rise, so we still have to be mindful.
2: Okay.
0: Anyway, that was just a little celebration. But
2: a big one, I should say.
1: Big one.
2: Yeah.
1: People can travel now comfortably.
0: No, of course, now we have to wait for countries to lift those travel restrictions. But I think after this, those should be easing up real soon. But anyway, guys, let me tell you about corruption in this country. I think sometimes I sit there and I'm like, maybe I'm the only one not eating.
2: People I'm not eating also.
1: I'm also not eating.
2: If I had eaten,
0: not be here with us.
2: I first buy this ready and I sell you.
0: But guys, so anyway, this is the Minister of Works and Transport, right, has been inspecting roadworks around the country, right? And yesterday, he was inspecting the Kasubi, Nakauka, Kasanje to Mpiji road that is supposed to be getting worked on. Now, as he did that, he ordered two officials from the ministry itself, the senior land valuer and surveyor. Now, their jobs are important because there are crimes. They are accused of inflating compensation claims along that road. They say in PG, an acre goes for about 35 million, but those valuers had written it at about 2 billion.
2: Wow.
0: They say they connived with local land brokers to buy land along the corridor cheaply from the villagers. Then they started putting up makeshift structures. So if you saw when the minister went there, there were those structures where like it's like as if you've built a house, but inside there's nothing.
1: Yeah.
0: Like it's like a shell on the outside they painted. So they say these people have a full family home, so we need to compensate them with this amount of money. They were putting up those structures like on properties that they had bought for themselves.
2: I've seen this. And
0: They also created fake graves because apparently when they are compensating you for land, if you have like burial grounds and stuff like that, your money is increased.
2: How did they know the graves were fake? Did they like open?
0: I don't even know. But then they said they're going to come and dig all these things up. And the locals were reporting, were the ones reporting to the minister. They're like, this guy's built that tree house, but we have never seen anyone there.
2: Locals, a thought?
1: Honestly speaking, I just like the way Ugandans will always find a way to beat the system. That's a very calculative way to look at things. It's so calculated.
2: The grave side of it, especially, and even the shell house.
3: Yeah, but I'll
2: tell you this. This is not new. Mm-hmm. These guys learnt this from the guys before them. Who learnt it from the guys before them. Every road that is going through an urban area, the bypass, this northern bypass, you don't know how many people in the system bought land before they began working on the northern bypass just to get compensated. So this is not new. I'm just happy that someone is of late guys. And you know, that stuff makes me think that maybe this is Sevo's last term. I'm telling you, because all of a sudden,
3: very serious.
2: Yes, all of a sudden, people are like, guys are
1: waking
2: working
1: up. Yeah.
2: Like, I was on a bike the other time, and the border guy told me, man, Muzei ngako zengudo, like, chino sichiravanga kobo, gudo ruogendako. And I'm not saying the wonderful guy has not been working, but my God, this sounds like, you know, Tamagenda.
1: Tamagenda.
2: But anyway, corruption, boy, oh boy.
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0: And I was telling you, ladies, there is a way a lady can dress that entices a man into even the way you just talk. Winnie Nwaji just sounds super sexy in this song.
1: It does. All the time.
0: You feel like giving her...
1: She's a fire baby for real. Yeah. Like
0: now, imagine if you chicks feel she's a fire baby. Imagine what we feel.
2: Yeah, we call them the sirens. She's a siren.
0: Like wee.
2: No.
0: Like how?
1: She's seductive.
2: She's seductive.
0: Oh Jesus Christ, man! Call the police, though. Call the police. Winnie Nwaji and Viper Ranking. Take it slow. No, we won't. Okay, we won't. Winnie 070-7796-9797-97. 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We have Crazy Stupid Love coming up a little bit later. If you have a relationship problems, we'll be glad to sort you guys. However, when it comes to paying your bills, man, do not make money and then struggle to spend your money.
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2: 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Excessive consumption of alcohol is harmful and it's strictly not safe for persons under the age of 18.
0: The age of 18.
1: Yeah.
0: And guys, guess what? The Star Times Uganda Premier League, it's back.
1: Mm-hmm.
0: Well, it's back, guys. The defending champions, Vipers, are opening this. They get this underway tomorrow at 8 p.m. against Entebbe UPPC. You could say Vipers taking on UPPC is an Entebbe or Entebbe Road derby. And you can catch the Uganda Premier League, of course, on Star Times. All the matches will be live on Sanyuka Prime. And so make sure you get yourself the antenna decoder for just 30k, and that comes with 1 month free of subscription. Star Times Uganda Premier League season pamoja.
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2: Mm-hmm. Well, you know, crazy things have been happening all around the world, not just Uganda. Mm-hmm. And a

0: chatting with people that he actually happened to fall out with a few years ago at a recent rich man's birthday party. He was spotted at King Ochaho's birthday party. Is a real estate mogul partying with Tubaba and Timaya, the two people that he actually fell out with during the whole Afrobeats, who's Afrobeats king kind of situations. But that got me thinking, that what do you think? I think Ugandan artists should also pick up on such kinds of things.
1: Yeah, I think all artists need to pick up on this, because me, I've always been a person that does not like the beef side of the music industry. I think it's so useless. I'm like, things get better for us, the listeners, and you, the artist, if you work together, if you are friendly. Because me, I'm like, at the end of the day, I want my favorite artist to make more music. I wouldn't mind a Burner Boy and Davido collaboration.
2: I would tell you two things. I would tell you two things. Number one, I saw real beef between GNL and Rocky Giant.
0: Yeah.
2: I'd never seen anything like that. I'd never.
0: It was
2: like
0: bad.
2: For GNL, he didn't understand why this guy doesn't like him. And then there was a show GNL was at. It was actually in Nachevovo. This guy, you know, promoters love taking advantage of these things. Like if these people, example, bring Shiba, the other ones bring Shiba. They put Rocky Giant just before GNL. This guy flew off the stage with a punch. Do you know, like, and it was so crazy, but their beef was Rocky Giant felt like GNL is not real and is eating into his fan base with lies that it came from the ghetto and all that stuff. Then, this, I will just give you another example. And there was a point I'm going to, I don't think they just decide to. Moonji made a song. I was there through the entire process of, hey, why don't we, a song about what? A, B, C, D. Then he makes this song. Releases the song. The song is called Anyaliko. As soon as the song gets out, after like 2 weeks, some kid we've never heard of from Makerere says, those guys stole my song.
1: Yeah, I think I remember that.
2: You understand? And I promise you, I was there the entire process. The entire process. That song was about other things. So this guy is like, man, we even look for this. Like, who is this kid? And the kid is starting to get popular off that.
1: Yeah.
2: He's doing TV interviews, those guys, Obabi Chibichi. So before you know it, even when this guy doesn't want to resent that kid, all of a sudden, you find yourself...
1: There's animosity.
2: Of course, so you're Mulekadu Akuba, you're like, he's a young kid trying to make his name off me, Kamuleke. But it's easy for artists, especially people who do the same kind of genre, to fall out. It's very easy. And I don't think it's deliberate that someone wakes up, I'm going to hate 50. No, he must have done something.
0: For the hip-hop guys, for the rap guys, look, I'm here for the rap, the hate rap,
2: all right,
0: the beef rap.
2: Okay. In the music, in the journalism sphere, there are some people that assume that if you work, for example, at Radio City, someone who works, let me say, at Sanyo is supposed to be your enemy. And Esteri, now you're not. If you're giving those guys our secrets, let us know. Because I thought they are supposed to be enemies. But anyway, so I had an enemy. Who used to work at Next. And he got, you know, Danze.
1: I still don't like
2: him. No, I had issues with Danze. We just never used to see face to face. Guess what? It happened twice. The last one was so embarrassing. I was going to Tamaduni last Monday but one, and I'm in front of the elevator.
0: Yeah.
2: It opens and there's one person in and it's Danze.
0: Oh, wow.
2: And I'm like, my God, Jesus Christ. So I get in, I'm going to fifth floor. And he had pressed floor one by mistake.
0: Yeah.
2: Which means the elevator is going back up. It was supposed to go to the basement. So now he has to go with me up.
1: And then come back.
0: And then come back down.
2: And we just started, hey man, this place. These guys.
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2: Yep.
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2: Guys, drink responsibly, man. 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I've taken charge. Guess what? Tonight, we also party at, where am I? Tamaduni.
0: Yes, tonight, man, Rock has a brand new home. 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
2: 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Yeah, did I say this Thursday before? 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So come through for the Time Tunnel Experience at Old Timers.
1: You know, if you're a movie fan and you like to have good things, you like to go to the cinema, if you haven't watched The Odyssey, oh my God, it's so good. You have to go check it out. I don't know exactly what Zendaya was doing, but we keep moving. If you're a big fan of Greek mythology and whatever, go check that out. There's End of Ox Street, Moana for the kids. Take the kids for some movies. Don't let them go back to school. No, they don't know what's going on.
2: The other kids are jazzing.
1: No, they're jazzing on them. I'm sure this day they are more quiet. You know, don't let your kid be that weird kid. You can take them for Paw Patrol, Spider-Man, Brand New Day, and also still, you can still show up for the Uganda Film Festival movies that are going on currently. But for more information, check out their social media pages at Century Cinemax UG on Twitter, Century Cinemax on Instagram, and Radio City pages. Catch all these movies each and every day this week. You still have some time to go to Arena Mall.
2: All right, then.
0: Now, if you've been a Radio City listener over the past few years, you have listened to us talk about Vibes Nzuri. If you've not made it there yet, you have your chance. Kampala, get ready to vibe. The 5th of September, Vibes Nzuri is taking over Gazebo Grill opposite Total Najera. 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
2: 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Is it good or not? 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You call us up on the numbers. We will share after the song and you let us know what you make of the song.
0: And today on So Cool, it's Africane featuring with Kole.
3: 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So cool.

0: 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I love African. I love African. And African featuring Shims. 07031 786 9797. Call us up and let us know what you make of this particular song. Would love to hear from you. For African man, I thought he's been around, but I guess he's now back.
1: I hope so. I know he put out an EP the last time he was here. Some beautiful music on that one.
0: He began moving around on a tour and all that. All right, let us kick this off with Generosity.
1: Hi, Generosity.
2: Hello, Queen Esteri.
1: Hello, my dear. How are you doing?
2: I'm good. Thank you for the show, Logosi.
1: Yes, please.
2: How are you doing?
1: I'm okay. How are you doing?
2: Yeah, you always mean with your mouth.
3: I'm always mean with my mouth.
1: She learned from you.
2: Had guy.
0: Yes, sir.
2: Thank you for the show.
0: Aman, thanks for always tuning in, you guy.
2: Anyway, about this song, I'll give it 5 out of 10.
0: 5 out of 10.
2: I don't like those slow songs.
0: Anyway, Generosity, my guy. Anyway, yes. Kali, thank you so much, Generosity. Generosity said it's a 5 out of 10, and he said that slow songs. He doesn't like slow songs.
4: Hello, Generosity. And I to the top and better must come, sure, indeed.
1: Gang. How are you doing?
4: How are you, guys?
3: I'm okay. How are you? Hey, how's it going?
0: Oh, man, airtime has boomed on our gang.
1: At least he said hi.
3: At least he said what's up, you know.
0: And by the way, if you're listening in from Naguru, especially the areas of Naguru, go down. We love you guys, man.
1: Yes, we do.
0: Naguru, go down. Big up on yourselves. Ambassador in Muyenga.
3: Hello, Ambassador.
5: Yes, hey, how are you?
3: I'm okay. How are you?
5: It's theory.
1: Yes, my dear.
5: What? Yes.
0: You guys have real cooked each other.
3: And you're allowed and you're now laughing.
0: We will not snitch, but what you're saying is not there. Even me, what I'm saying is not there. So you just left it, okay? man. Is that the clear guy wangi?
5: Where are gala?
0: Nyo. Why don't you just go kunyawa? No, tombuza. You guys never stay in the logo.
1: So, what do you think of it? Yes.
5: I'll give it a 5 out of 10.
1: 5 out of 10 average score. Kale, thank you for calling in, Ambassador.
0: Yes, he says it's a 5 out of 10. Mm. Oh my God. 0703 and 0786 979797. Ambassador in Muyenga. Yes, we love you guys as well. All the way up to KIU. These days I'm not here. I last heard about KIU when they won that case against
1: Spire.
0: They've gone quiet. Yeah, they have genuinely. Maybe people just fear saying talking about
3: no,
0: them.
3: No, I think I also read another post about the same situation where someone said that KIU might have won the cause, but sorry the
0: maybe the battle, but not the war.
3: But not the war, because like, you know, people love this guy so much. He was a person like a.
0: He is, man. You've killed the guy.
1: And also, man, he was sharing stories from people who have experienced.
0: Yeah, not necessarily.
1: Not necessarily.
0: All right, ribs and more.
6: Hello.
0: Yes, sir.
6: Good evening. Good afternoon.
0: What's up, Michael?
6: How are you? How's Radio City?
1: Radio City is fantastic.
6: Thank you for the hope in Kasese. People appreciate.
0: For the what in Kasese?
6: For developing Kasese.
0: For the what?
1: For developing Kasese.
0: Okay. I didn't know. Guys, yes. Thank you for appreciating my work.
6: Man, this guy, our mothers appreciate a lot.
0: Man, tell them I'm a hard guy.
6: About the song.
0: Yes. Man, the story, keep out of this. 10 out of 10.
6: Yes.
0: All right, then. Thank you so much, Michael. 10 out of 10, man. I need to go and next MP. Who is the MP? Okay. Logo, say, what do you make of this song, man?
3: You know, I like the melody. I'm just imagining dancing with someone in a room, just like swaying back and forth. So I'm giving it a solid 7 out of 10.
0: 7 out of 10. All right, then. Esteri, I think you're biased. Let me go before you. Guys, okay. Yeah, this is what a story might say. Oh, I love African. African. I've not listened to a bad African song. African is really, really good. So, Esther, what do you think of this song?
1: I think I've worked with you for too long.
0: What do you think of
1: that's exactly what I was going to say.
0: Say it.
1: I listened to his entire EP, no bad songs, no skips. This is a brand new one.
0: Yeah.
1: I can't hate on this one. It's not my favorite, but it's still a good song. 7 out of 10.
0: 7 out of 10. Well, I agree with you, Esther. What a top. Top guy, top musician, different from any other musician currently, doing music that no one else is doing.
3: Yeah.
0: So, African, keep doing your thing. If Esther gave you 7, to hell with her. 8 out of 10, man.
1: Trying to outdo me.
0: Yes, I am. Guilty as charged. I won't deny that. But guess what? We won't even get to the verdict whether guilty, because the Right Honorable Anita Monk has been forgiven, pardoned, and she appreciates the mercy. In the next hour, the 4 p.m. hour, we want to hear from you, and we'll give you the details. What is your reaction to the former speaker, Anita Monk, being pardoned or forgiven?
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0: All right, Radio City 97 FM, City Talk. Allow us to jog your memory a little bit, but we are talking about the former Speaker of Parliament, the Honorable. Man, we have to bring these titles back. The Right Honorable, Anita Among. Now, investigations targeting the former Speaker began on May the 16th. And since then, or immediately after, basically, detectives and forensic experts and intelligence people, they searched up properties all over the place. I remember there's Nakasero, Chigon, Tinda, even Bokedia. They confiscated six cars from the speaker, including that Rolls Royce. Okay. I beg your pardon?
1: 3.4 billion.
0: Worth of a car.
1: Yes, just putting it out there.
0: All right. That sounds like a lot. Now, last month, also seven Parliament officials got arrested and they were charged before the Anti-Corruption Court, and they are in Luzira. The offences include corruption, embezzlement, money laundering, financial loss, totaling to about 37 billion. So we are talking huge amounts of money and people paying the price. Between then and now, the Right Honorable Speaker, we are meant to understand, has been under house arrest.
1: Yeah.
0: Now, the other night, the Chief of Defense Forces, General Muhoozi Kainerugaba, tweeted, and I quote, "We shall not prosecute AAA. She made mistakes, but Muzei decided to forgive her." Mm-hmm. We are going to be talking about this forgiving. After he tweeted that, the former speaker also tweeted yesterday during this show for the first time in I don't know how many months. And she tweeted expressing her gratitude and confirming she'll be back to parliament. And the former speaker, Anita Among, tweeted, I quote, "I take this opportunity to thank the Almighty God for the gift of life and freedom. My profound and heartfelt appreciation goes to His Excellency President Yoweri Kaguta Museveni for his unmatched parental grace and decision to grant me, underline, mercy." The tweet went on, "I also extend my gratitude to the Chief of Defense Forces, General Kainerugaba, for his professionalism through this period." Professionalism, we'll get back to that. "As a woman MP for Bukedia, I look forward to continuing for my constituents and standing firm with our revolutionary leadership, full stop." So all signals are she's forgiven, she's getting back to parliament.
1: Yep. Okay.
0: What do you guys think? Basically, today on City Talk, we just want to get your thoughts. What's your reaction or thoughts to the former Speaker of Parliament being pardoned?
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1: 97FM Radio City, Miley Cyrus with Wrecking Ball. And she must be so wrecked right now. She lost her godmother, that is the late great Dolly Parton. But you know what? We continue to celebrate her through her music. And that's what we're all about here on Radio City, celebration. And when it comes to celebration, have yourself a good drink. 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
2: 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Buy someone a Mirinda as well. Or just share the one that you have if the finances are always going to be crazy for you. They come in different kinds of like bottles, 330 ml, 500 ml, 2-liter PET bottles, and also the 300 ml glass bottles. There's a smile in every Mirinda. Smile and be contagious.
0: Yeah, be contagious, guys. And I don't know where the corruption is, but here we are.
1: Yes.
0: I know. Reaction to Anita Among being forgiven. I'm sure we have very many reactions, mm-hmm. So we'll try and just go through them together. But
1: I think it's disappointment more than anything. Mm. You know, when this electoral process came to an end, the president told us this is Chisanja, not sleep. Mm. We are fighting corruption in every way and any way and all of that. And we started to see, okay, things are happening real quick. Things are happening. But then now it just starts to feel like we're back to the same old story.
0: Okay.
1: We might be fighting corruption in the LC office, but the big dogs seem to remain the big dogs. And you see, the president has a right to pardon even convicted criminals.
0: I will get back to that because I don't agree.
1: I believe his right to pardon is supposed to be after you've gone through the court process. You're supposed to go through the court process, whether the court send you to jail or whatever, and then the president says, I have pardoned this specific number of people for these crimes. And that's the thing. You see, even from her own statement that was on Twitter, when you say, thank the president for forgiveness, I thank him for his mercy, I'm like, already that is an admission that there's something wrong.
0: Okay.
1: When the CDF says mistakes were made, we as a nation deserve to know what mistakes were made.
0: Okay.
1: So I feel like there's no accountability there. We are just being taken for the same old rides.
0: All right, then.
2: You know, she's very right when she actually talked about the article where they say the president is allowed to pardon people. But me, my genuine sight into all of this, I'm asking myself, if this is how it's going to happen, why does it only happen for the people that fall under his wing or who he parents, if I might add, and say, why doesn't it sweep further into the kinds of, like, let me say, for example, Kizza Besigye?
0: They have pardoned NUP people before, who allegedly agreed to
1: admit to the crime.
2: No, you have to admit to the crime, then they pardon you. Yeah,
0: right.
2: But then the pardon also has to come for people who have old age and health and whatever. Right. Let it be fair.
0: Okay, let us do this. Away from, because I feel like we are, obviously the topic is the pardon, but I feel like it's not just the pardon. I feel like it's a fight, massive fight against corruption.
1: Yeah.
0: And the first thing for me that comes to mind, obviously, is, and this is not just for Uganda, it's very dangerous for any country in the world if the three arms of government almost become one.
2: Yeah.
0: Because what's supposed to happen is you have the executive with the president and the cabinet, which is supposed to be kept in check by the legislature, which is the parliament, of whose head is the speaker.
1: Mm-hmm.
0: And then the judiciary is supposed to help keep those two in check. Here we are with the case that has the legislature, the former speaker of parliament, who should be taken to court so that the judiciary does its thing.
1: Yeah.
0: But then the executive forgives them.
1: Mm-hmm.
0: You start wondering, because the way parliament is supposed to work, when you vote for an MP, he's supposed to go and represent you. The parliament works for you. Choval adi no koma one mugamba ah that you think of onomukazi we gundi where yali agal gobo mwenge bali bamwitani owetororo that thing of Saro Pendi,
1: yes,
0: we are, we don't support it. So as an MP you're supposed to come and say my people don't support this. An MP works for the people. But if you have the executive forgiving the leader of the MPs and stopping the judiciary from going on to persecute her, it means the next leader of the executive is not working for the people, they're working for the president.
1: And you know, you should, we should have seen this coming, because I remember when the IGG got into these investigations, she released, she made her reports and said, I have forwarded the reports to the president. I don't know why they went that way.
0: Yes, they're supposed to go to.
1: She said, I have forwarded the reports to the president and he shall determine who will get prosecuted.
0: They're supposed to go to the DPP.
1: I'm like, that is where we start to go wrong, because why does the president determine who gets prosecuted? Because if you as the IGG have investigated and you say that there's corruption going on in this office, the first thing should be the DPP should bring up charges, police should make arrests.
0: When we get back, guys, we want to hear from you.
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0: conversations, bring those calls in right now and contribute to our City Talk. Today we are discussing the Right Honorable Anita Among and her pardon from the President. Share with us your thoughts. Do you think this is a good idea, a bad idea? Whatever it is that you think, feel free to let us know. The numbers to call are the same, 0703 or 0786 97 97 97.
1: Yeah, call us on the numbers. Esteri just shared about guys, this whole thing, you'd forgive someone for thinking about selective mercy.
0: Yeah.
1: Let me call it mercy.
0: Mm-hmm.
1: And I think that's the direction Logos was going with. Mm-hmm. How do you forgive this and not forgive like the other people and everything? But this same, not necessarily the same case, but it could be put on the same charge sheet, honestly.
0: Mm-hmm. Yeah.
1: There are other people with similar allegations, the likes of Christopher Bore and everything, the seven parliamentary officials I talked about. If you're them, what are you thinking now? Are you like, oh my God, it means anytime we are next, they're forgiving us next? Or are you like, oh, Bambi, Agnes Nandutu is in?
0: Yeah.
1: And what are you thinking? Are you hopeful
0: no.
1: that you'll be forgiven? Or are you like, my God?
0: I feel like, Ram, at the moment you are there wondering, does she have enough power? Will she vouch for us? Or are we the scapegoats? Are we the ones being thrown under the bus? Are we going to take the blame for everything that happened within an office that was headed by her? But Fasha has already received a pardon from the highest office in the land.
2: For peace to prevail, blood must be shed, honestly speaking. So I think they're scapegoats, and next time for this not to happen to you, you just have to be next to our Zay, you know.
1: Okay. All right, so I totally agree there are always scapegoats. And that's why I tell you, even if you're just going to prison, you will have a more comfortable time in jail if you've stolen 1 billion than if you've stolen a chicken. Because when you've stolen 1 billion, there are people there that will help you have a more comfortable life. Besides the Chris Obores and everyone, It's so interesting because we've not directly heard from the president yet about this. However, shortly before after this began coming out, the president went on his socials and he has become a writer, guys. Check out his blog.
0: I saw it and I said, what?
1: So in his latest blog, he was talking about the work Honorable Namere and Honorable Balamu are doing in the fight against corruption.
0: Mm-hmm.
1: So when you hear the president

0: pushed out or arrested or are deceased, which no one knows them, no one cares about them. But at the end of the day, it seems like the big fish continue to swim.
1: And you know, the reason as to why those people, the smaller groups of people, are going ahead to even do this corruption is because they're looking at the people just above them doing it anyway. Above is actually being
0: doing
1: serious.
0: It and getting away
1: and
0: with
1: getting
0: it.
1: Away with
0: it.
1: Like, oh.
2: All right. There is another school of thought. My personally, and this has nothing to do with a monk. Mm-hmm. This has everything to do with offices. Mm-hmm. As a go, I was having a debate, an exchange of opinions, really, with Pius from the Extreme Sports Team.
0: Yeah.
2: And Pius was like, man, Donald Trump. You remember there was a time like cases were all over Trump. He was really in trouble when Biden was president. He was wanted. There were arrest warrants being issued. And the Pius was like, they're going to arrest Donald Trump. And I told Pius, America can never ever arrest a former president.
0: Yeah.
2: They can never. Because that sets a very bad precedent for them.
1: For them, yeah.
2: The office of the presidency becomes weaker. And it's something many people will disagree with. But Africa, we have these problems because if you come and carry out a coup d'etat, chances are high now they're going to carry out a coup d'etat. If the next president and presidents, and this has nothing to do with Uganda or has, I don't know, presidents fear leaving power because the next president is either going to arrest them or kill them. Mm-hmm. Therefore, when you get to power, you do not
0: Everyone
2: leave.
0: Everyone needs to hold on for dear life.
2: So what they do, they give you safety nets.
0: Yeah.
2: If you've ever been an American president, they won't put it in the constitution. But for you to go to jail, it takes a lot. Otherwise, Singaba Nixon, Baba Sibanda, Baba
0: George Bush,
2: the father and the son. Let me bring it back to what we are discussing. Do you get any? This might have to do with the office.
0: Yeah.
2: For example, the president, the current president, even after their party fell out with Kadaga. He said, let me assign you to East Africa. You let me put you somewhere. Let me just not let you go, whatever.
0: And suffer.
2: Or together. This current speaker, the crimes she's accused of are not after the election. Mm-hmm. But after she lost speakership is when they said, now we are not arresting the speaker, we are arresting the former speaker.
0: Mm-hmm. Yes.
2: Do you feel like maybe the president is like, to keep that office respected, we cannot have the Speaker of Parliament in a yellow uniform in Luzira. Do you feel? Maybe that's why the Speaker says parental. Yeah.
0: Oh, and I actually believe that the office matters a lot. Protecting the office or protecting the image of the
2: office.
0: NRM government
1: and
0: the decision making that they have. Because once you prosecute someone who has almost been in the highest office in your
2: she's still
0: organization,
2: a vice chairperson.
0: Yeah. She is still a vice chairperson. She's still an MP. So, but at some point, this was one of the most powerful people, and those powers were given to her by the people in the highest
2: person. This time last year, in order of precedence, she was number three. If anything had happened to the president, Jessica Lupo would become president. It's even funny.
0: Because we know it wouldn't happen.
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0: 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You send in your relationship issues. Phil Logose and myself try to find you some solutions. And today on Crazy Stupid Love, we have a guy writing in and he needs our help. He says, my babe started going for work trips with her boss. And she always returns with lots of money, even in dollars. Mm. Now she has a work trip every 2 weeks, but she always leaves me with money. I've seen pictures of her boss, and he's a good-looking man. Should I be worried?
1: No. You should be thankful. This is a hardworking
0: lady.
1: Yeah, I mean, what's wrong? Unless you don't believe that she's good at her work to be earning that amount of money.
0: Phil, I agree with you.
2: Yeah, I do agree, and I like the fact that Phil is agreeing with this as well. That goes to show that there's very many insecure men out there.
1: Well, I don't believe you. I don't believe you.
2: You know, because why do you think because your wife is earning a lot, there's something going on?
1: No, really. Okay, why you?
0: Maybe he's worried because the trips seem to have come up all of a sudden.
1: Yes.
0: Maybe she wasn't taking trips before, and now all of a sudden they are taking trips every 2 weeks.
1: With the same person,
0: the money is coming
1: the
0: through. With the same boss, the money
1: is not coming through official channels. You
0: she's
1: don't
0: just
1: know.
0: Arriving with dollar bills.
1: Is there a possibility that maybe when she's going to work the boss?
0: No,
1: because I think that's worrying.
0: Women are good people. She's working for the family.
2: She's working for the family.
0: She even leaves him with money. Like, dear, just be eating this until I get back.
1: All right, because me, I think his worry is that maybe the boss.
0: She's working.
1: Yeah, I think that's the guy's worry.
0: I think that's his worry. But you know what?
1: Okay, Esteri, does that happen? Is you worried for, like, he has run mad or this is something that happens? As ladies, Logos and Esteri, please tell me, does this happen? Do ladies go on work trips with their bosses and then...
0: I don't know of any. Women are good people. Let me tell you, she's just working hard.
2: Me, I've heard of people going for work trips with their bosses. But
1: and things have happened, right?
2: No.
1: Because you guys...
0: That no one's not strong enough, Logose.
1: I honestly feel like you've decided to withhold information here.
0: Which information?
1: No, I strongly believe you, because a boss is already in a position of authority. Mm-hmm. He has the power to say, by the way, first enter there and let me come. And now if he's literally...
0: You arrive at
1: coming
0: only,
1: with
0: and
1: dollars.
0: Only one hotel room has been booked.
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1: 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It has been a beautiful Thursday and I hope you're having a safe drive home. Still at work, I hope you're actually packing up and grabbing yourself something to drink, or if you're still on the move, you better be grabbing a quick meal before you head out to see your friends or before you start the party. 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And let's not forget that this beautiful hour has been brought to us by MTN, who are always trying to make sure that our life is better, but also us, we should also try to make sure that we make their lives better as well. So pay your Momo loans, my guy, on time, by the way, to increase your loan limit and borrow when you need it most. What you gotta do to pay that loan today, if you have it, is dial *165*5#. Okay, pay half to Jata and Kidao, and we keep moving forward. This is still the Jam Top 5, going all the way up to 5:30. Coming on from number 5 is Think About Love, Dolly Parton. We're coming from... We're so sad. Look, I'm really sad that she's died, and just previously we talked about how she insured her breasts. I'm about to find out what happens to those later on, but may her soul rest in peace. But with Dolly constantly breaking news for her viral philanthropy and timeless hits, this particular one really hits the spot. Starting off with our weekend lovers, I hope you're packing up and getting ready, okay? Don't forget to carry that caspan of spicy tamarind when you're going to see your guy. You'll thank me later. It's just 35,000 shillings. It won't take anything from you, whether you're going to see boo, babe, whatever works for you, okay? Find it at the Kafundas, the outlets, anywhere. Just remember, if you want to spice things up, buy yourself a span of spicy tamarind. This is still the Jam Top 5, and if you want to get one and win some money today, all you have to do is call us on 0703 or 0786-979797. I'm going to keep dropping some clues, but for now, let's drop straight in for our number 5.

0: Don't hesitate to tell your lover to clock in right now on Radio City 97 FM and listen to the last parts of this beautiful Dolly Parton song, Think About Love. And once again, if you're still out there mourning her, I really love this lady. She's done great things for people out there in the world, and I really wish she has a beautiful journey here forth. That has been Dolly Parton, Think About Love, right here on Radio City 97 FM. And if you're gonna chill with a few of your friends, there is no need to actually go in for the hassle. You need to go and grab yourselves some quick interesting drinks over before we head to the next Kafunda. And if you're asking yourself and your homeboys, hey man, what should we get today, what should we have today, I need you to grab yourself a Nilo, because there's no other beer that is like a Nilo. Whether you're gonna go and kick up with your friends, have some good fun chilling with your babe, you know, it's a Thursday and she definitely wants to drink the Nilo on a Friday. Yo, even if it's Thursday, we already told you that here at Radio City everything starts way before and it's on Wednesday. But remember, alcohol consumption is not for sale to the persons under the age of 18, and drink responsibly. Still on Jam Top 5 with Logose, we're going straight in for our lovely number 4 now. Dropping in for number 4 is Danzel's ultimate heartthrob, Dexter Dapps. This man literally whisked me in the air. I think it was last year or 2024. I was doing a quick interview with him and I asked him, what do you like about Uganda? And I think he showed us exactly what he liked about Uganda. That's going to be a story for another day. But fresh off teasing his next studio album and selling out London's Troxy, Dexter's going to bring you some pure toxic energy, but still something sensual and fun to usher you into the weekend. Here is Wi-Fi by Dexter. And if your connection is weak, my guy, just turn the radio up and enjoy our lovely music.
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We told you that is Wi-Fi by Dexter Dubs, and he is always here to bring for us the vibes, the fun, the sensual, but still toxic in a way. And don't we love a perfect balance of everything, honestly speaking, right here on 97 FM Radio City, still on Jam Top 5, heading straight in for number 3. Number 4 was Dexter Dubs Wi-Fi. I'm supposed to be dropping some clues for you so you can be able to win that 50,000 Uganda shillings. Don't worry, we are coming in for you. Now, the main vocalist got his huge break offer, being signed to Piano Hub by Kabza De Small and DJ Maforiza. That is clue number 1. And clue number 2 that I'm going to drop in the same one, it served as the breakout lead single of his smash hit debut album, Notumoto. Still, you can win 50,000 Uganda shillings just by calling us on 0703 or 0786 979797. Not forgetting, this beautiful hour is brought to us by MTN, and they're always trying to make your life easier by telling you you don't have to hustle, make queues, or just like literally have a crazy day all because you're trying to make a few and pay for a few taxes over here, like rental tax, border income tax, motor income tax, and even parking fees. You're trying to also make some payments for your permits, fines, fees, and licenses. Don't worry. All you have to do is use the Momo app or dial *165*18# to generate a PRN and make the payments. Paying taxes and statutory fees just got way much easier with MTN, I'm telling you. If you're not yet already hooked, I think you're still wasting some good time. But let's remember that MTN Momo is regulated by the Bank of Uganda. Now for number 3, a lovely man that actually kind of makes us happy and makes us feel like dancehall will forever keep living long, Popcorn. Only man she want, because there's a babe out there who you as a man tuning in right there, she's also saying to someone else, yeah, I got a man and you're the only man she wants. This is going out to all the lover boys out here in Kampala. I hope you're enjoying your beautiful Thursday. But he is actually fresh off dropping off some singles like Doom and hitting massive YouTube milestones, and he's very much unruly energy, but we are keeping it sensual today. This is Popcorn, Only Man She Want, number 2, still right here on Radio City 97 FM.

That was our lovely number three, Bang Bang by Timaya. My sincere apologies. The holiday and the weekend seem to be exciting me so much. But if you actually haven't heard recently, Timaya has actually been giving the social media people something to talk about. Of recent, he posted a video of himself freely wearing a very interesting outfit. And that was him in a couple of shorts and knee-high boots, exposing some thigh power, going crazy. People are questioning some things here and there. But also, he is still also stirring up social media with his viral saying that marriage isn't for everyone. Well, since marriage isn't for everyone, he might be among the gentlemen falling into this bot. But still, I'm keeping my promise and still playing for you. Popcorn only, man, she wants, going out to all the lover boys out here in Kampala. Coming straight up in for you, number two, Popcorn only, man, she wants.

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Well, that is the Jam Top 5, and this is our lovely number one, Adiwele from Cubs the Small and DJ Maforiza Young Stunner. Look, you already didn't try to guess our number one, but still, if you want to tell us that you tried to guess it, you can still reach out to us on 0786 or 0703-979797. This has been a beautiful, beautiful, lovely week, and I wish you guys the best weekend in Kampala. Turn it up, because the December is just around the corner. I'm a piano lovers out there. This one is for you. This has been the Jam Top 5, proudly brought to you by MTN. Let's not forget something quite interesting here in Uganda. Star Times is helping the football men who actually like to watch so much football. We have lots of things for you. 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Antenna decoder is now only at 30,000 Uganda shillings, and it comes with a full one-month subscription. Don't be the guy in the bar who has nothing to say about the football. Enjoy Adiwele Cubs this mall.

0: 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Peter Tabu is in the building for this particular one. And yes, a lot to talk about, including sports coming through this particular weekend. And Premier League action is back. The start times, Uganda Premier League is back as well. However, Peter, we'll start with the National Basketball League.
1: Yeah, the Women's National Basketball League finals continue to rage on. Yesterday or last night, the East Lady Cannons did take a 3-0 series lead, beating up on the Jetty Lady Jaguars 68-63. For the Jetty Jaguars, Brenda Kayaga came through with 22 points. Azida Navayunga came through with 10 points. Well, for the UC Lady Cannons, it was Zoe Ateka and Martina Nyango who both had 17 points, while Mariam Namayamba came through with 13 points. So UCU, if they win tomorrow at Lugogo, they are champions in the Women's National Basketball League. They would have swept the Jetty Jaguars.
0: Man, clean sweep. That would be massive. However, like I said, a lot to go through. So we'll go through the Uganda Premier League returns tomorrow with the Entebbe side derby, or whatever you might call it.
1: Yeah.
0: The champions are Vipers taking on Entebbe UPPC.
1: Yeah, match day one, Vipers UPPC. That game is kicking off at 8 p.m. at Chitende. But of course, there's a whole host of games all through Saturday and Sunday. What people need to note is that you would probably have to, watch one game, choose a game to watch. Because, for example, Kesis is playing NEC and Villa is playing Chitara. But both games are kicking off at 4 p.m. So it's a bit tight because teams are going to play so many games. We all know AFCON is just on the horizon. So fans will have to choose which games to watch.
0: All right, then. Even last weekend, I just felt a certain kind of way that we had to, you had to choose to either be in Hoima or maybe in Kasese, or maybe there was rugby in Kampala as well. I wish we could harmonize our irrespective calendars, not just within football, but irrespective sports calendars. It's the same people that, for example, Peter Tabu as a sports journalist cannot be in Kasese, Hoima, and in Kampala for rugby at the same time. But anyway, last night, La Liga, Real Madrid getting back to winning ways, really. First win of the season, isn't it?
1: Yes, Kylian Mbappe scoring a hat-trick in that one. I think it was the first time Mourinho was at the Bernabeu since he returned to Real Madrid. And Vini Jr. scoring the other as Madrid registered that victory.
0: And Vini happy with each other.
1: Yes, in the Spanish Primera Liga.
0: Simi saying first win of, obviously, Real opened with a win against at Espanyol.
1: So. Mourinho seems like he's put together something interesting at Real Madrid. He's received lots of good reviews about that performance. But Barcelona in action tonight.
0: Okay.
1: As well, you probably hope that they also pick up 3 points.
0: Okay, Barca are taking on Athletic Bilbao. Yeah. Of course, the story continues to develop at Atletico Madrid with Alaves and the whole Barca issue. The player not training, club saying. What do you think, by the way? Because I think the player is being a bit funny here. Peter Tabu, Alves at Atletico Madrid refusing to train because he wants to go to Barcelona.
1: I mean, they just have to. Of course, Atletico Madrid and Barcelona have had their fair share of player fights. I think Antoine Griezmann was also involved in one. They just have to let the boy go. His mind and soul is not at Atletico Madrid anyway. The actions don't really, they don't show someone behaving in a professional manner, but
0: I get that, but for me, it's something. It's what happened is this guy was at Manchester City. Man City were not playing him because of Haaland and everything, and he really, really cried out, I want to leave, I have nowhere to go. Atletico Madrid spend a lot of money on him. They put him in his in their squad, rejuvenates his career. He still has like 4 or 5 years left on his career, and all of a sudden, because Barcelona want him, he's throwing tantrums, he's not training. Obviously, the fans have not responded very well, but if you've signed a 5-year contract, you cannot 1 year into that contract start saying, I want to leave, I won't even train. When people have put, have invested money in you. So anyway, that's something we'll go into depth. And by the way, we'll go into depth this Saturday at midday, 2 p.m., 97 FM Radio City airs its flagship sports show. It's called Extreme Sport, okay? So tune in then and make sure you get the latest in the world of sport, including we have the Champions League draw, Peter. What time is the Champions League draw? I think 7 p.m. Ugandan time or thereabouts. What's happening is, remember, the Champions League is now a very big 32-team group phase. We are top 8 automatic, then I think 9 to like 16 or whatever. It's no longer the old-school group phase. Basically, they will say Arsenal, and you will know how many, you will know the 8 teams you're going to play in the Champions League group phase. Okay. Yesterday, we had the EFL Cup. And we know who is playing who in the next round.
1: Yes, we know who is playing who in the next round. For example, Manchester City will be taking on Norwich, United take on Brighton, Liverpool take on Spurs. But of course, from yesterday's result, Newcastle getting a 3-2 victory against West Brom stands out almost on the edge. Everton beating Preston, and then of course Spurs beating Charlton 5-1. Savinho scoring on his debut in that one. So Spurs being able to take on Liverpool is one of those standout all Premier League ties.
0: Where does that take place? Is it at the Anfield or?
1: Yes, it's at Anfield.
0: Spurs taking on Liverpool. Yeah. All right then. Do we know when these ties are? Maybe 2 or 3 weeks from now?
1: It is 7th, between 7th and 14th of September.
0: Oh, that's real soon. That's next week, but one.
2: Yep.
0: I hope both teams will be in shape by that point, because Spurs were tonked 3-0 by Brentford in the opening game, where Liverpool needed a very, very late penalty at St. James's Park to get a point. That is, sorry, in the English Premier League. And the English Premier League does return tomorrow. Palace, yes, Crystal Palace are hosting Manchester City. Now, if you're a fan or a player of FPL, the Fantasy Premier League, you can join the Radio City Fantasy Premier League by going to Join Private League and putting the code KRIS number 2R. Alternatively, just go to the Radio City Twitter page and you'll find a pinned tweet. Follow the link and you'll join our Fantasy League and stand a chance to win up to 1 million Uganda shillings in prize money. 10 p.m. tomorrow. Crystal Palace taking on Manchester City. Peter Tabo, Man City have the opportunity to go top of the table real early in the season.
1: I think that experience that they had over the weekend, where they had to win it at the death.
0: Call it a scare.
1: That scare.
0: Yeah.
1: Where they had against Bournemouth. It's pretty early for them to get out of jail that way. So maybe this is another game where they need to kill it off pretty early tomorrow and then get at the top of the table.

0: anything but a win. If you're Liverpool, you already find yourself 4 points behind Arsenal. If you draw and Arsenal win or Man City win, it's too early, but you don't want to fall that far back.
1: I wasn't really convinced with that performance against Newcastle. I mean, at the back, they are not defending very well. That doesn't mean that Nottingham is a simple team either. But I feel like at Anfield, they can give a good account of themselves and get 3 points against.
0: Okay, of course, they've brought in Bakola. They've now signed him.
1: Yeah, massive addition. To
0: massive
1: team.
0: Addition. Because helps them on the right wing.
1: Yeah, going forward. Mm. Also, he's a kind of player who beats defenders, looks for those small, tiny pockets, and also he's a massive addition.
0: Does this change them? Does this, like, if you thought they were finishing second, does this make you think maybe they will win it? If you thought they were finishing third, does this make you think maybe they will finish second?
1: No, I can't. Bakola is not that signing that you
0: okay,
1: set up and say Liverpool are winning the Premier League. But I think he's going to add one or two things, especially going forward.
0: All right, then. Yeah. Elsewhere, 5 p.m. This is a Saturday. Bournemouth take on Everton. Coventry take on Hull City, the two promoted teams. One getting beat by Arsenal, the other one thumping Manchester United. Those two teams will be taking on each other. Then Spurs take on Newcastle in the late kickoff. Sunday, then, Chelsea. Chelsea entertain Brighton. This should be a good one, Pete, because Chelsea in their opening game, they got the win. Goals galore, 3-2 at away Craven Cottage at against Fulham. But Brighton, on the other hand, also put 4 past Aston Villa. So Chelsea-Brighton should be a goal fest.
1: Yeah, I think so. But also, even tonight, Chelsea have the opportunity to get into the Sunday game with another victory in the EFL Cup because they're in action tonight.
0: And it's not just Chelsea. I think Brighton are also in action tonight in the conference. I believe Conference League playoff or something. They drew the first game goalless last week, so they do have a return leg this evening. So both teams won't be very fresh. They have they're playing Thursday and Sunday football. The late kickoff on Sunday is Manchester United taking on Ipswich. Who is the favorite in this game?
1: United is a favorite.
0: Okay.
1: But
0: shocking, but
1: that performance against Hull City was unexpected anyway. At the start of the Premier League season, they 100% need to improve. And I don't want people to look at that midfield that has Kobbie Mainoo and Baleba and maybe
0: that's on paper, because Kobbie Mainoo literally on the bench. Is Baleba fit to start?
1: No, I'm just saying that Carrick needs a bit of time to figure it out.
0: Jesus Christ, Peter Tabo. Carrick was there almost from when?
1: No, I'm saying which combination is going to use in the middle of the park? Is it going to...
0: Because
1: Baleba can get into that team. He played for Brighton.
0: I get what you mean. Yes. You're saying Manchester United fans get ready to lose some games and draw some games because the manager needs time to find out what combination.
1: You're setting me up. I didn't say lose and win some games.
0: So when you
1: I'm saying particularly this weekend, I'm waiting to see how he's going to match up that midfield. Because you see, you need players who are going to sit back and protect the back four.
0: Okay.
1: As the others take the
0: They need
1: forward.
0: Goals. They fail to put any past newly promoted Hull City.
1: But they conceded terribly.
0: You need goals, Peter Tabu. You can't... Okay, let us say if you don't score, it's goalless.
1: Yeah.
0: Manchester United need goals, Pete.
1: They need to score, that's for sure. But I also feel like it's important for that team to have the right attitude against Ipswich Town. Ipswich, meanwhile, I think even picked up their victory. Well,
0: Ipswich Town beat Newcastle, a bit Sunderland 2-1 in their opening game.
1: Yes.
0: But anyway, that's the late kickoff on Sunday. And then on Monday, this game, we'll talk about it on Monday at 5:30. We'll preview it. Aston Villa recently tonked and thumped Aston Villa, bottom of the table. We'll be taking on the champions, Arsenal Football Club, on Monday night. If your fantasy football players, the deadline is tomorrow, because Crystal Palace do take on Man City. For now, that's your sports update.
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0: still jamming all the way until 8 p.m. It's Phil Curia, Esteri, and Loco Say. 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
2: Don't hustle, man, when there's an easier way. Yep, do this, guys. Also, don't follow the rules, man. It's just telling you to break them. Make your own rules, guys. Defy expectations, set the bar, then raise it. Do not follow the trends. You are the trend, and nothing can dim your shine. You are made for the spotlight. Tuscalite, turn on your light. Excessive consumption of alcohol is harmful to your health. Not for sale to persons under the age of 18. And please drink responsibly. Now, this hour that is coming to an end is an hour that is brought to you by MTN, so you can pay your Momo loan on time and increase your Momo loan limit, okay? And then you can borrow more, especially when you need it. So just dial *165*5#. In the next 2 hours, Benon DJ is coming through with Jam Flow Fillers. Yes, the throwback edition, the Thursday edition is here in the building, but that's the start of the Dream Weekend.
0: Yes, the Dream Weekend kicks off Friday, 7 a.m. Yes, we wake you up with good music from one of the finest DJs. We call it BPM, and it's selected him or the man in charge. It's always a vibe, by the way. If you want some energy on a Friday morning, just make sure you're listening into Radio City. We always start off your weekend in style. Then in the mid-morning, the energy just continues to grow with Slaughter Ellie. He takes us on Flight 97, and it's always Mr. Chop Them with the bangers. At 3 p.m., I'll be back with the jam, and at 4 p.m. I'll be joined by DJ Mary Jo with the Wonder Years. Right after that, DJ Mary Jo still takes over the Jam Flow Fillers at 6 p.m. Then at 7 p.m., well, we switch things up to LW97 FM,
2: yeah,
0: to Live Wire. It's DJ Joe, it's Sal DJ, it's a show that takes you through Friday night, so make sure you don't miss that. But if you wake up Saturday morning 10 a.m., just make sure you look in again, because yep, we'll be jamming to yet another DJ.
2: Yes, guys, 10 a.m. every Saturday, Afro Zones with Sheila O. And then at 2 p.m. every Saturday, 2 to 4 p.m., it's the biggest songs in the land, the top 20 countdown. At 4 p.m., DJ Joe, Mr. Continental, is in charge of Black and Proud. Then guess what, man? Selector Timo is back on Saturday with Bassline at 6 p.m. And then 8 p.m. every Saturday, two DJs. Yes, DJ Marco and Mandem Slaughter Ellie. They'll be in the building. And on this Sunday, remember, the time tunnel is taking place at Old Timers in Tinder. If you want to be a part of the time tunnel, yes, join us at Old Timers on Tinder. It's free entrance. We will be there. We'll be playing the DJ Rocky and everyone. We will be there. Okay? But before we get into the Dream Weekend, obviously, we have Double Play coming up. And Double Play, my God. Double Play is brought to us by Harris International, our family there. And we have a marathon coming up, man.
1: You know, today morning I was actually doing some running, and if you're actually planning to go for this run, I want you to start prepping yourself. Do some, because we wouldn't want you feeling some crazy pain and not be able to turn up for work on the 1st of September. A happy new month doesn't need to start up with hassles. 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
3: Ladies and gentlemen, welcome to the Jam Floor Fillers, the TVT edition. It's just a minute past the top of the hour. That is 6 p.m. East African Standard Time. Welcome to the Jam Floor Fillers. We're having strictly 2 hours of great throwback music from the Bishop. This is the evening service. And today, I decided to open up with the one and only Bobby Wine. I know you love this one. And I know. We are live on TikTok. The handle is Bishop Ben on DJ. We are live on www.radiocity.ug. And we are live on your studio at 97.0 Radio City.

0: 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When the song is nice, we do what?
1: If you want to hear that tune again, somebody say, ra, ra, ra, ra, ra.
0: Uncle Ebu, this goes out to you. It is a jam floor, fellas. We are left with few minutes

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That is 8 p.m. That means I have to get out of here. Rwakuba lero sinabye kimu kya kumi. 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

0: Να ρίσα βρε φερμόρια σιρή. It is possible. I think we get 2 phone calls. 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
1: Nawe
0: bodi. 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Where we love life, love music. I love to get one phone call and get out of here. It is 97. It's Sunday. We at all timers in Tinder with the all with the time tunnel experience. Tomorrow as well as 7 a.m. DJ or selector team will be in the building with BPM per minute. Then later on at 1 p.m. Slaughter L will be in the building with Fly 97. 4 p.m. Mary Jo and Estelle will be in the building with the Wonder Years and the Jam Flow Fillers. Then at 8 p.m., still Friday, the Live Wire crew, Sal DJ, DJ Joe will be in the building giving you the best of the Live Wire style. 10 a.m., your girl Shirao with the Afro Zona. Then the Extreme Sport crew, Peter Tabu, Phil Curia, Pius will be in the building giving you the best in the world of sport. Then later on, we count down the top 20 songs with the one and only Jolette. Then we do the Black and Proud. DJ Joe giving you the best of the continental music. Then 6 p.m. Best line. Selected to move in the building, giving you the best of reggae, raga, dancehall up to 8 p.m. Then 8 p.m. we have the SNMS crew. That is DJ Slaughter Ellie. Then DJ Marco giving you the best in the world of the SNMS. Sunday, we are outside. We are going to be at the old timers giving you the best of the time tunnel experience live straight from midday up to it is normally but if you can make it out there, please come through, let us talk, let us connect, let us network, and let us enjoy the music. 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For me, after here we are going to Pier 1 celebrating the one and only DJ Zero D. Then Friday we are Tonic Bar with Friday Band Night, Benon DJ and the Gang Band. 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In Tinder. 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And God's children say amen. 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